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0: Got it down at the 5, into the end zone, at the pylon. Colter Wohlstad with the reception.
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2: Havers National Night Out event takes place tomorrow night from 6 to 8 p.m. at Montana State University Northern Student Union Building. National Night Out allows the public to interact with area officials from the Haver Police Department, Hill County Sheriff's Office, United States Border Patrol, Montana Fish, Wildlife, and Parks, Montana Highway Patrol, Hill County Search and Rescue, Haver Fire Department, Federal Bureau of Investigations, Bear Paw Volunteer Fire Department, Northwestern Energy, and several Haver service organizations. There will be a free will barbecue with donations going to the Montana Concerns of Police Survivors organization, live music from Blind Luck, and various raffles from law enforcement affiliate organizations. Hill County has had a local option vehicle tax for many years. The county commission is charged with deciding where the funds should be allocated each year. Recently, they made this decision for fiscal year 2027. Hill County Commission Chairman Jake Strissel explains where the money is being allocated this year.
3: It's a 0.5% vehicle tax increase. And what that means is we take that 0.5% and we allocate that to different funds throughout the county. This year, we are putting 75% of that tax into the general fund to help fund different departments. And 25% of that will go towards our health insurance fund.
2: The Hill County Commission meets every Thursday at 2 p.m. inside the Commissioner's office at the Hill County Courthouse. The City of Haver has an urban deer population problem. City of Haver Public Works Director Trevor Mork told new media broadcasters where residents can go to find the regulations and also to ask urban deer hunting questions.
4: The season is coming up, and if anyone does have any questions, please visit the City of Haver website. We have a tab for that. And if you do have any further questions, you can stop down to the Haver Police Station and speak with them on any concerns or questions you may have.
5: Montana Attorney General Austin Knudsen and the Montana Department of Justice's Office of Consumer Protection are warning Montanians about fraudsters creating spoof websites that look nearly identical to legitimate websites to collect consumers' personal and financial information. There are two popular scams that fraudsters use spoof websites to steal information. Fraudsters, who are mainly based overseas, post marketplace advertisements on a social media platform for a product that doesn't exist. When a potential buyer contacts the scammer to inquire about the product, the scammer provides fraudulent documents and directs the victim to a fake website to wire the money. Fraudsters also create a replica of a legitimate business's website with a similar web address. A victim may attempt to purchase an item from that website, then ultimately enter their personal and bank account information into the fake website. Montanians can report any website scams to the Montana Department of Justice's Office of Consumer Protection toll-free at 800-481-6896. On Friday, the United States Department of Agriculture's Foreign Agricultural Service announced it is now accepting applications for its upcoming trade mission to Singapore, scheduled for December 7th through 9th. FAS agribusiness trade missions directly connect American agribusinesses with overseas buyers, expanding market access and boosting exports for the U.S. Current and potential U.S. exporters interested in exploring trade opportunities in Singapore, Malaysia, and Thailand must submit their application via the official online form by 11:59 p.m. Eastern Standard Time on September 8th later this year. In 2025, U.S. agricultural product exports to Singapore, Malaysia, and Thailand reached more than $3 billion. This has been a production of New Media Broadcasters.
6: ABC News, I'm Stephanie Officer. The Supreme Court, in a 6-3 decision this afternoon, cleared the way for President Trump to implement parts of an executive order over mail-in voting. ABC's Devin Dwyer.
7: Specific issue here were three different steps. One was his direction of the Department of Homeland Security to create a federal citizenship list and to distribute it to the states. Second, he asked the Attorney General with this executive order to prosecute any state official who gives a ballot to someone who is ineligible. And finally, to direct the states and the U.S. Postal Service to come up with a plan to standardize these mail ballots.
6: Lindsey Clancy's defense lawyer unsuccessfully moved for a mistrial today during the 19th day of testimony in the high-profile murder trial.
8: Defense lawyer Kevin Reddington asked for a mistrial after an expert witness called by prosecutors attempted to link Lindsey Clancy's Catholic faith to her motivation for killing her three children.
9: In the course of strangling each child, she said, "Go to God, baby, go to God."
8: The judge overseeing the case denied the motion, but sternly instructed jurors to ignore any

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This role offers Monday through Friday schedule, strong benefits, and the chance to make a meaningful impact while handling reception duties, patient communication, and electronic health record tasks. 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Job service can assist with developing resumes, completing applications, strengthening your interview skills, or designing a job search plan. 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The quote of the week is from Roy T. Bennett. Don't be pushed around by the fears in your mind. Be led by the dreams in your heart.

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On the air, online, and on your phone. 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
2: And now, an extended look at your Weather Command forecast. Tonight should be mostly clear, lows in the lower 50s, north winds up to 15 miles an hour, gusting as high as 30 in the evening. Tuesday should be sunny with highs around 80, north winds up to 5 miles an hour. Tuesday night should be mostly clear, lows in the lower 50s, east winds 5 to 10 miles an hour. Wednesday should be sunny, highs in the upper 80s, east winds up to 10 miles an hour. Wednesday night should be partly cloudy with lows in the upper 50s. Thursday should be mostly sunny with a 20% chance of rain in the afternoon, highs in the lower 90s. Thursday night should be mostly cloudy with a 40% chance of rain in the evening and lows in the upper 50s. Friday should be sunny, highs in the mid 80s. Friday night should be partly cloudy with a 20% chance of rain and lows in the mid 50s. Saturday should be sunny, highs in the lower 80s.
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2: ABC News, I'm Stephanie Officer. The Supreme Court, in a 6-3 decision this afternoon, cleared the way for President Trump to implement parts of an executive order over mail-in voting. ABC's Devin Dwyer.
3: Specific issue here were three different steps. One was his direction of the Department of Homeland Security to create a federal citizenship list and to distribute it to the states. Second, he asked the Attorney General with this executive order to prosecute any state official who gives a ballot to someone who is ineligible. And finally, to direct the states and the U.S. Postal Service to come up with a plan to standardize these mail ballots.
2: Lindsey Clancy's defense lawyer unsuccessfully moved for a mistrial today during the 19th day of testimony in the high-profile murder trial.
4: Defense lawyer Kevin Reddington asked for a mistrial after an expert witness called by prosecutors attempted to link Lindsey Clancy's Catholic faith to her motivation for killing her three children.
5: In the course of strangling each child, she said, "Go to God, baby, go to God."
4: The judge overseeing the case denied the motion, but sternly instructed jurors to ignore any testimony about Clancy's faith. She's charged with first-degree murder for killing her children in what her lawyers allege was an episode of postpartum psychosis. Closing arguments in the high-profile trial are scheduled for Wednesday. Peter Haralambos, ABC News, New York.
2: For the first time, New York City's medical examiner and the NYPD have identified a victim of the September 11th attacks using a certain technology, genetic genealogy to be exact, which pairs DNA with family trees. ABC's Rena Roy.
6: The newly identified victim is an adult woman. Her family has chosen to stay private. She's one of nearly 1,100 victims who have never been formally identified. The medical examiner's office has vowed all along never to give up, trying to identify as many of them as possible.
2: You're listening to ABC News.
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2: It's a mystery, seemingly out of a movie. People emerging from New York City manholes. ABC's Aaron Katursky.
10: Three people in overalls emerging one by one, each wearing what appears to be a headlamp. Back in June, a group of men with flashlights and waders pried open a manhole cover in Queens, then slipped into the sewer. And seven guys, some with headlamps and shovels, did the same thing in Brooklyn, dropping in one by one. And then they were climbing out of the sewer, one of them nearly run over by a car.
2: Residents from coast to coast are continuing to voice their opposition to flock cameras. Some getting creative with it.
11: This is Jim Ryan. Opponents of flock cameras are trying a new approach as they argue that we're all being spied on.
12: Thank you, Darth Vader.
11: Humor. At a meeting of the San Diego City Council Public Safety Committee,
13: the Emperor is a fan of flock.
11: A guy in full Darth Vader costume made his tongue-in-cheek argument.
13: This technology will help us find Luke Skywalker as he traverses the universe in his X-Wing.
11: A man in San Diego was held for a month after he was mistakenly linked by flock cameras to an attempted carjacking. Jim Ryan, ABC News.
2: An 8-year-old girl in Louisiana died after her family says she was infected by an extremely rare brain-eating

0: amoeba, usually found in warm freshwater. The Louisiana Department of Public Health says this infection was likely contracted while swimming in Lake Claiborne. There are around 10 cases reported in the U.S. annually. Stephanie Officer, ABC News.
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2: And now your Weather Command forecast. Tonight should be mostly clear, lows in the lower 50s, and north winds up to 15 miles an hour, gusting up to 30 in the evening. Tuesday should be sunny, highs around 80, north winds up to 5 miles an hour. Tuesday night should be mostly clear, lows in the lower 50s, and east winds 5 to 10 miles an hour. Wednesday should be sunny, highs in the upper 80s, east winds up to 10 miles an hour. Wednesday night should be partly cloudy, lows in the upper 50s.
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6: 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Through war, through peace, through history. Radio has always been there. 250 years of America. 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

0: now, an extended look at your Weather Command forecast. Tonight should be mostly clear, lows in the lower 50s, north winds up to 15 miles an hour, gusting as high as 30 in the evening. Tuesday should be sunny with highs around 80, north winds up to 5 miles an hour. Tuesday night should be mostly clear, lows in the lower 50s, east winds 5 to 10 miles an hour. Wednesday should be sunny, highs in the upper 80s, east winds up to 10 miles an hour. Wednesday night should be partly cloudy with lows in the upper 50s. Thursday should be mostly sunny with a 20% chance of rain in the afternoon, highs in the lower 90s. Thursday night should be mostly cloudy with a 40% chance of rain in the evening and lows in the upper 50s. Friday should be sunny, highs in the mid 80s. Friday night should be partly cloudy with a 20% chance of rain and lows in the mid 50s. Saturday should be sunny, highs in the lower 80s.
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1: Hill County has had a local option vehicle tax for many years. The County Commission is charged with deciding where the funds should be allocated each year. Recently, they made this decision

0: The job of firefighters is dangerous. In addition to facing heat, smoke, flames, and toxic gases, they are often exposed to loud noises and structural collapses. Many firefighters have paid the ultimate price, giving their lives to protect and save others. Next time you see a firefighter, say thanks for the job they do.
1: This salute brought to you by American of Havre, who offers their sincere gratitude to our brave police and firefighters here on the Highline.
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0: The Haverhill County Library invites the public to its Talk on Tuesday program. 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Lunch will not be provided, but visitors are free to bring their own. 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

0: And now, an extended look at your Weather Command forecast. Tonight should be mostly clear, lows in the lower 50s, north winds up to 15 miles an hour, gusting as high as 30 in the evening. Tuesday should be sunny with highs around 80, north winds up to 5 miles an hour. Tuesday night should be mostly clear, lows in the lower 50s, east winds 5 to 10 miles an hour. Wednesday should be sunny, highs in the upper 80s, east winds up to 10 miles an hour. Wednesday night should be partly cloudy with lows in the upper 50s. Thursday should be mostly sunny with a 20% chance of rain in the afternoon, highs in the lower 90s. Thursday night should be mostly cloudy with a 40% chance of rain in the evening and lows in the upper 50s. Friday should be sunny, highs in the mid 80s. Friday night should be partly cloudy with a 20% chance of rain and lows in the mid 50s. Saturday should be sunny, highs in the lower 80s.
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1: The city of Haver has an urban deer population problem. A few years ago, the Haver City Council passed a statute allowing for urban deer hunting within the city limits. City of Haver Public Works Director Trevor Mork told new media broadcasters where residents can go to find the regulations and also to ask urban deer hunting questions.
2: The season is coming up, and if anyone does have any questions, please visit the City of Haver website. We have a tab for that. And if you do have any further questions, you can stop down to the Haver Police Station and speak with them on any concerns or questions you may have.
1: The City of Haver website can be found at ci.haver.mt.us. United States Customs and Border Protection is recruiting for CBP officers positions across the northern border of the United States. CBP invites interested applicants to take the first step towards joining its team by participating in the CBP Officer Northern Border webinar August 26th from noon until 1:30 Mountain Daylight Time.
3: The Montana Public Service Commission on Thursday acted on two major utility filings, in each case returning the filings to the respective utilities with findings of deficiency and a deadline to remedy them. The commission voted 3-1 to return Northwestern Energy's 2026 Integrated Resource Plan as incomplete. Commission staff identified five specific deficiencies in the plan, and the commission concurred in that analysis. Notice of the commission's decision will be issued in writing. Northwestern Energy will have 30 days from the date of the notice to submit a corrected plan or request and justify the need for additional time. The commission also voted 3-1 to return Avista Corporation's wildfire risk mitigation plan to that utility. The commission noted the overall strength of the plan, but found it failed to provide sufficient Montana-specific details, including the incremental cost to Montana ratepayers of implementing the plan's proposed measures. Avista will have 45 days to provide the additional Montana-specific information specified by the commission. This has been a production of New Media Broadcasters.
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1: And now your Weather Command forecast. Tonight should be mostly clear, lows in the lower 50s, and north winds up to 15 miles an hour, gusting up to 30 in the evening. Tuesday should be sunny, highs around 80, north winds up to 5 miles an hour. Tuesday night should be mostly clear, lows in the lower 50s, and east winds 5 to 10 miles an hour. Wednesday should be sunny, highs in the upper 80s, east winds up to 10 miles an hour. Wednesday night should be partly cloudy, lows in the upper 50s.
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0: What's it like to be a firefighter? According to San Francisco firefighter and author Caroline Paul, most people go to the office and sit at a desk. When firefighters go to the office, we might birth a baby in the morning, save a drowning surfer in the afternoon, and run into a fire at night. For all they do, we salute our own local firefighters.
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0: And now, an extended look at your Weather Command forecast. Tonight should be mostly clear, lows in the lower 50s, north winds up to 15 miles an hour, gusting as high as 30 in the evening. Tuesday should be sunny with highs around 80, north winds up to 5 miles an hour. Tuesday night should be mostly clear, lows in the lower 50s, east winds 5 to 10 miles an hour. Wednesday should be sunny, highs in the upper 80s, east winds up to 10 miles an hour. Wednesday night should be partly cloudy with lows in the upper 50s. Thursday should be mostly sunny with a 20% chance of rain in the afternoon, highs in the lower 90s. Thursday night should be mostly cloudy with a 40% chance of rain in the evening and lows in the upper 50s. Friday should be sunny, highs in the mid 80s. Friday night should be partly cloudy with a 20% chance of rain and lows in the mid 50s. Saturday should be sunny, highs in the lower 80s.
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1: 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National Night Out allows the public to interact with area officials from the Havre Police Department, Hill County Sheriff's Office, United States Border Patrol, Montana Fish, Wildlife, and Parks, Montana Highway Patrol, Hill County Search and Rescue, Havre Fire Department, Federal Bureau of Investigations, Bear Paw Volunteer Fire Department, Northwestern Energy, and several Havre service organizations. There will be a free will barbecue with donations going to the Montana Concerns of Police Survivors organization, live music from Blind Luck, and various raffles from law enforcement affiliate organizations.
2: Montana Attorney General Austin Knudsen and the Montana Department of Justice's Office of Consumer Protection are warning Montanians about fraudsters creating spoof websites that look nearly identical to legitimate websites to collect consumers' personal and financial information. There are two popular scams that fraudsters use spoof websites to steal information. Fraudsters, who are mainly based overseas, post marketplace advertisements on a social media platform for a product that doesn't exist. When a potential buyer contacts the scammer to inquire about the product, the scammer provides fraudulent documents and directs the victim to a fake website to wire the money. Fraudsters also create a replica of a legitimate business's website with a similar web address. A victim may attempt to purchase an item from that website, then ultimately enter their personal and bank account information into the fake website. Montanians can report any website scams to the Montana Department of Justice's Office of Consumer Protection toll-free at 800-481-6896. Governor Greg Gianforte Friday announced Montana's unemployment rate decreased slightly to 3.2% in July. Montana's unemployment rate was lower than the national unemployment rate, which also declined over the month to 4.1%. Total employment increased by 625 jobs in July, while the labor force remained largely unchanged. This has been a production of New Media Broadcasters.
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1: And now your Weather Command forecast. Tonight should be mostly clear, lows in the lower 50s, and north winds up to 15 miles an hour, gusting up to 30 in the evening. Tuesday should be sunny, highs around 80, north winds up to 5 miles an hour. Tuesday night should be mostly clear, lows in the lower 50s, and east winds 5 to 10 miles an hour. Wednesday should be sunny, highs in the upper 80s, east winds up to 10 miles an hour. Wednesday night should be partly cloudy, lows in the upper 50s.
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1: 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Good. That was the biggest waste of time ever, and it should have never happened in the first place.
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3: And now, an extended look at your Weather Command forecast. Tonight should be mostly clear, lows in the lower 50s, north winds up to 15 miles an hour, gusting as high as 30 in the evening. Tuesday should be sunny with highs around 80, north winds up to 5 miles an hour. Tuesday night should be mostly clear, lows in the lower 50s, east winds 5 to 10 miles an hour. Wednesday should be sunny, highs in the upper 80s, east winds up to 10 miles an hour. Wednesday night should be partly cloudy with lows in the upper 50s. Thursday should be mostly sunny with a 20% chance of rain in the afternoon, highs in the lower 90s. Thursday night should be mostly cloudy with a 40% chance of rain in the evening and lows in the upper 50s. Friday should be sunny, highs in the mid 80s. Friday night should be partly cloudy with a 20% chance of rain and lows in the mid 50s. Saturday should be sunny, highs in the lower 80s. In every home, there's a story, and sometimes the next chapter begins with a great find. 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
5: And now, an extended look at your Weather Command forecast. Tonight should be mostly clear, lows in the lower 50s, north winds up to 15 miles an hour, gusting as high as 30 in the evening. Tuesday should be sunny with highs around 80, north winds up to 5 miles an hour. Tuesday night should be mostly clear, lows in the lower 50s, east winds 5 to 10 miles an hour. Wednesday should be sunny, highs in the upper 80s, east winds up to 10 miles an hour. Wednesday night should be partly cloudy with lows in the upper 50s. Thursday should be mostly sunny with a 20% chance of rain in the afternoon, highs in the lower 90s. Thursday night should be mostly cloudy with a 40% chance of rain in the evening and lows in the upper 50s. Friday should be sunny, highs in the mid 80s. Friday night should be partly cloudy with a 20% chance of rain and lows in the mid 50s. Saturday should be sunny, highs in the lower 80s.
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0: And now, an extended look at your Weather Command forecast. Tonight should be mostly clear, lows in the lower 50s, north winds up to 15 miles an hour, gusting as high as 30 in the evening. Tuesday should be sunny with highs around 80, north winds up to 5 miles an hour. Tuesday night should be mostly clear, lows in the lower 50s, east winds 5 to 10 miles an hour. Wednesday should be sunny, highs in the upper 80s, east winds up to 10 miles an hour. Wednesday night should be partly cloudy with lows in the upper 50s. Thursday should be mostly sunny with a 20% chance of rain in the afternoon, highs in the lower 90s. Thursday night should be mostly cloudy with a 40% chance of rain in the evening and lows in the upper 50s. Friday should be sunny, highs in the mid 80s. Friday night should be partly cloudy with a 20% chance of rain and lows in the mid 50s. Saturday should be sunny, highs in the lower 80s.
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0: highs around 80, north winds up to 5 miles an hour. Tuesday night should be mostly clear, lows in the lower 50s, and east winds 5 to 10 miles an hour. Wednesday should be sunny, highs in the upper 80s, east winds up to 10 miles an hour. Wednesday night should be partly cloudy, lows in the upper 50s.
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0: And now, an extended look at your Weather Command forecast. Tonight should be mostly clear, lows in the lower 50s, north winds up to 15 miles an hour, gusting as high as 30 in the evening. Tuesday should be sunny with highs around 80, north winds up to 5 miles an hour. Tuesday night should be mostly clear, lows in the lower 50s, east winds 5 to 10 miles an hour. Wednesday should be sunny, highs in the upper 80s, east winds up to 10 miles an hour. Wednesday night should be partly cloudy with lows in the upper 50s. Thursday should be mostly sunny with a 20% chance of rain in the afternoon, highs in the lower 90s. Thursday night should be mostly cloudy with a 40% chance of rain in the evening and lows in the upper 50s. Friday should be sunny, highs in the mid 80s. Friday night should be partly cloudy with a 20% chance of rain and lows in the mid 50s. Saturday should be sunny, highs in the lower 80s.
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0: And now, an extended look at your Weather Command forecast. Tonight should be mostly clear, lows in the lower 50s, north winds up to 15 miles an hour, gusting as high as 30 in the evening. Tuesday should be sunny with highs around 80, north winds up to 5 miles an hour. Tuesday night should be mostly clear, lows in the lower 50s, east winds 5 to 10 miles an hour. Wednesday should be sunny, highs in the upper 80s, east winds up to 10 miles an hour. Wednesday night should be partly cloudy with lows in the upper 50s. Thursday should be mostly sunny with a 20% chance of rain in the afternoon, highs in the lower 90s. Thursday night should be mostly cloudy with a 40% chance of rain in the evening and lows in the upper 50s. Friday should be sunny, highs in the mid 80s. Friday night should be partly cloudy with a 20% chance of rain and lows in the mid 50s. Saturday should be sunny, highs in the lower 80s.
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And now, an extended look at your Weather Command forecast. Tonight should be mostly clear, lows in the lower 50s, north winds up to 15 miles an hour, gusting as high as 30 in the evening. Tuesday should be sunny with highs around 80, north winds up to 5 miles an hour. Tuesday night should be mostly clear, lows in the lower 50s, east winds 5 to 10 miles an hour. Wednesday should be sunny, highs in the upper 80s, east winds up to 10 miles an hour. Wednesday night should be partly cloudy with lows in the upper 50s. Thursday should be mostly sunny with a 20% chance of rain in the afternoon, highs in the lower 90s. Thursday night should be mostly cloudy with a 40% chance of rain in the evening and lows in the upper 50s. Friday should be sunny, highs in the mid 80s. Friday night should be partly cloudy with a 20% chance of rain and lows in the mid 50s. Saturday should be sunny, highs in the lower 80s. KOJM.

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4: You broke my heart, 'cause I couldn't dance. 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

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Because

dipping as high as 30 in the evening. Tuesday should be sunny with highs around 80, north winds up to 5 miles an hour. Tuesday night should be mostly clear, lows in the lower 50s, east winds 5 to 10 miles an hour. Wednesday should be sunny, highs in the upper 80s, east winds up to 10 miles an hour. Wednesday night should be partly cloudy with lows in the upper 50s. Thursday should be mostly sunny with a 20% chance of rain in the afternoon, highs in the lower 90s. Thursday night should be mostly cloudy with a 40% chance of rain in the evening and lows in the upper 50s. Friday should be sunny, highs in the mid 80s. Friday night should be partly cloudy with a 20% chance of rain and lows in the mid 50s. Saturday should be sunny, highs in the lower 80s.

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1: 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He'll hand it off to Manuel. Green grass in front of him, up to the five, breaking a tackle and into the end zone.
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1: Nelson on the run outside to the 10, to the 5, and into the corner of the end zone. 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
2: 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Throws, caught R.J. Engstrom at the one and into the end zone on a third and 16.
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been waiting all night. What's it gonna be, boy? Yes or no? What's it gonna be, boy? 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
10: And now, an extended look at your Weather Command forecast. Tonight should be mostly clear, lows in the lower 50s, north winds up to 15 miles an hour, gusting as high as 30 in the evening. Tuesday should be sunny with highs around 80, north winds up to 5 miles an hour. Tuesday night should be mostly clear, lows in the lower 50s, east winds 5 to 10 miles an hour. Wednesday should be sunny, highs in the upper 80s, east winds up to 10 miles an hour. Wednesday night should be partly cloudy with lows in the upper 50s. Thursday should be mostly sunny with a 20% chance of rain in the afternoon, highs in the lower 90s. Thursday night should be mostly cloudy with a 40% chance of rain in the evening and lows in the upper 50s. Friday should be sunny, highs in the mid 80s. Friday night should be partly cloudy with a 20% chance of rain and lows in the mid 50s. Saturday should be sunny, highs in the lower 80s.
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1: The Montana Department of Transportation and Great West Engineering invite the public to an in-person open house to learn more about the Chinook East project along U.S. Highway 2 between Chinook and Zurich. The open house will be held on Thursday, September 10th from 4 to 7 p.m. at the Chinook Public Schools Auditorium, 528 Ohio Street in Chinook. The event will not include a formal presentation. The public is encouraged to drop by anytime from 4 to 7 p.m. to view project displays, speak directly with the project team, learn more about the proposed improvements, and provide input as design progresses. The Chinook East project will reconstruct approximately 6 miles of U.S. Highway 2, beginning at the east edge of Chinook near Illinois Street and extending east to the Battle Creek Bridge, approximately 3 miles west of Zurich. The Hill County Commission, Clerk and Recorder, Auditor, and Treasurer have been diligently working in the fiscal year 2027 budget. Jake Strissel, Chairman of the Hill County Commission, explains when the public can come and provide comment on the proposed budget.
4: Right now, we're compiling all those numbers, and by August 31st, we will have all those numbers compiled. We will put those in the commissioner's office. Any member of the public, taxpaying or resident, can come look at those, see what the tax dollars are going towards, and if you have any questions on it or you would like to see your tax dollars go to something different, you're more than welcome to give that public comment.
2: Fire crews across north central Montana are closely monitoring the growing Camp Creek fire in the Bob Marshall Wilderness, where smoke is spread across the region and is impacting air quality from Augusta to Great Falls and surrounding communities. Residents are reporting reduced visibility, smoky skies, and ashfall in some areas as winds carry smoke across the plains. State fire officials say hot, dry conditions continue to support wildfire activity across Montana, with dozens of active fires burning statewide. DNRC reports that more than 50 active fires, including several large incidents that are tying up firefighter resources. Health officials are urging people, especially those with respiratory conditions, to limit outdoor activity when smoke levels rise and to monitor local air quality reports. Fire managers continue to watch weather conditions closely as the wildfire season remains active across Montana. A Billings man who was found with a stolen gun was recently sentenced to 3 years and 10 months in prison, followed by 3 years of supervised release. Dalton Cole Hilliard, 28, pleaded guilty in April to one count of a prohibited person in possession of a firearm and one count of possessing a stolen firearm. The government alleged in court documents that Hilliard was found with a stolen gun after he and a partner were spotted in a Heights neighborhood where police were investigating a string of thefts on December 7, 2025. Hilliard acknowledged to officers that he and his associate had gone through the Heights and stolen numerous items, including a handgun, which Hilliard said was in his truck. Officers searched the truck with a warrant and found the gun, along with numerous driver's licenses, social security cards, vehicle keys, and other stolen items. Officers also learned the truck had been stolen. With a warrant, law enforcement searched Hilliard's home, where they found a loaded 10mm magazine for the stolen firearm.
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5: From ABC News, I'm Wayne Cabot. President Trump claims he's considering renaming Lake Ontario Lake America after Ontario's Premier Doug Ford said this about Trump's trade war with Canada.
6: This guy's a loser. He's going to be a loser, and simple as that.
5: Today, Canada plans to answer Trump's new tariff threats, says ABC's Sophie Flay.
7: Prime Minister Carney had previously pledged dollar-for-dollar retaliation after the U.S. imposed 50% tariffs on certain Canadian goods. But yesterday, President Trump went a step further. He's now threatening to also impose 50% tariffs on Canadian cars, trucks, and steel. Trump says Canada has been ripping off the United States for years. Trade talks collapsed over the weekend.
5: Trump says the U.S. doesn't need Canada, but nearly all of U.S. natural gas imports come from Canada, along with more than half of our imported crude oil. Trump last night did acknowledge the U.S. relies on Canada for aluminum. Big wildfire west of Dallas-Fort Worth doubled overnight. The Ross Fire in Palo Pinto blew up to 78 square miles. It's about three times the size of the fire burning on the Nevada-California border. That has tens of thousands still out of their homes.
8: This is not far from downtown Reno. Really, we are at the heart of Reno. You just go out about 15 minutes. Those are the immediate first roadblocks that officials have set up. The National Guard is here. They're pushing out so many people because they had 45,000 people that were ordered to evacuate, then more than 40,000. So we're looking at almost 100,000 people that had orders either to evacuate or to be prepared to evacuate.
5: ABC's Melissa Don in Reno. Voting underway this morning for the seat to replace Senator Lindsey Graham in South Carolina. Sister Darlene Graham, the Trump-endorsed candidate in the Republican primary, she hasn't run before, facing Ralph Norman of the hardline Freedom Caucus. Taiwan has charged nine people, including one from NVIDIA and two from Supermicro, for illegally exporting high-end AI servers to China. This is ABC News.
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9: 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This product is not intended to diagnose, treat, cure, or prevent any disease.
5: Legal experts don't think this year's midterm elections will be directly impacted, but 2028 might be, by the Supreme Court giving President Trump the green light to implement part of his executive order limiting access to mail-in voting as the issue makes its way through lower courts. This allows the Department of Homeland Security to compile a federal registry of what it thinks are eligible voters. Trump's executive order also tees up the Postal Service to restrict who can get a mail-in ballot and only send them out in states that are cooperating. Christian Gross, director of the USC Democracy and Fair Elections Lab.
13: The executive order says it's to create efficiency and standards that are national, but critics of the executive order say it's going to actually make it more likely that mail-in ballots don't get counted.
5: Homeland Security confirming that the wife of an Army sergeant has just been deported to Honduras. The couple has a 6-year-old daughter. The sergeant says his wife lived in the U.S. for 10 years and was pursuing citizenship. And a sailor on board the USS Abraham Lincoln says his father was arrested by ICE while

0: Nitza James is president of the group Repatriate Our Patriots.
1: Their lives are being put in the hands of an administration that it's not seeing how the families are connected to the service member and to their readiness.
0: DHS says having a family member in the military is not a free pass to violate laws. Wayne Cabot, ABC News.
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3: Let's take a look at today's Weather Command forecast. Today will be sunny with highs around 80 and north winds up to 5 miles per hour, shifting to the northeast in the afternoon. Tonight will be mostly clear with lows in the lower 50s and east winds 5 to 10 miles per hour. Wednesday will be sunny with highs in the upper 80s and east winds up to 10 miles per hour. And Wednesday night will be partly cloudy with lows in the upper 50s.
4: Good morning, everybody. This is Ty Thompson, the Combined Competitive Markets Billings. One sale here this week that'll be coming up here on Thursday at BLS via an all-class cattle sale. This will be the final week of our summer schedule, so there'll be no cattle sale at Pays this week. Be here Thursday at BLS. We'll say 9 o'clock in the morning on way up cows and bulls, and we'll have feeder cattle there late morning. If we have a few bred cows, pairs, or baby calves, we'll sell those around noon or 1 o'clock for a good all-class cattle sale here this week. And as we look ahead to next week on Monday the 31st, there'll be an annual breeding ram and bred ewe sale along with an all-class sheep and goat sale. That's the second sheep and goat sale of the month here for the month August, and that'll be a good sale there on Monday. You can bring your sheep and goats all throughout the weekend. We're staffed 24 hours a day. That's always a big annual event for us, at the breeding ram and bred ewe sale with an all-class sheep and goat sale there on Monday. And then next Wednesday on the 2nd will be a feeder special with an all-class cattle sale at Pays, and then an all-class cattle sale on Thursday the 3rd at BLS. Also, don't forget coming up the Northern Livestock Video Auction Fall Premiere Sale. That'll be our final video sale of the summer season. That consignment deadline is here on Friday, August the 28th. Go to either one of our respective websites for all of our schedules. You can also see all of our current past marker reports, see all our consignment information, and consign online 24 hours a day at either one of our websites, or give us a call either time at either one of the yards here at the Combined Competitive Markets Billings. But we got a good all-class cattle sale at BLS this week. That'll be the only cattle sale in Billings. And then next week on Monday will be a sheep and goat sale at Pays. Wednesday will be a feeder special with an all-class cattle sale at Pays. And then Thursday of next week will be an all-class cattle sale at BLS. We'll begin selling each and every Wednesday and Thursday at the yards all through the month of September. 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
2: Well, the U.S. reopened the border crossing in Douglas, Arizona to cattle imports from Mexico on Monday as part of a phased plan to control the spread of New World screwworm, and about 700 head crossed over. Meanwhile, the USDA says two additional ports in Santa Teresa and Columbus, New Mexico are also planned to open incrementally over the next 30 to 60 days. And finally this morning, summer may be grilling season, but it's also a very important time for the American Lamb Board to keep consumers thinking beyond the cuts and occasions they already know. And that's one reason ALB continues its partnership with Homemade, a free online cooking community built around live chef-led classes that make cooking approachable, interactive, and most importantly, fun. 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
2: 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Well, Monday certainly turned out to be a very grim day for live and feeder cattle futures as traders were well aware of the fact that the border reopened for Mexican cattle imports into the U.S. However, the limited knowledge of what kind of cattle, how many, and just where those cattle would immediately end up in the supply chain had the market on edge all day long. At the closing bell, October live cattle futures down 432 at 213.60, and December live cattle down 430 at 214.20. September feeders down 480 at 324.22, and October feeder cattle down 537 at 318.27. Recapping last week's cash cattle markets, last week northern dress cattle traded at mostly 355 to 356, which was $9 to $10 lower. Well, southern live cattle traded at 225, which was $3 softer than the previous week. Looking across our region from last week at Fallon Livestock, Fallon, Nevada, some 4 to 5 weight steers, 523 up to 532, 7 to 8 weights, 296 up to 310, and some 8 to 9 weights, 236 up to 260. Cow market, 147 to 164, and slaughter bulls, 176 up to 217.
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1: Western Video Market is headed to the heart of cattle country for their next auction on September 15th. 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

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Well, last week at the Newell Sheepyards in western South Dakota, over 6,100 head. However, the lamb market was 5 to 20 cents lower. 50-pound lambs, 361 up to 371. 60 to 80-pounders, 333 up to 366. 80 to 100-pound lambs sold 295 up to 338. And here on this Tuesday morning, the wheat markets have kicked off the day a little bit softer as well. Keep in mind, total U.S. wheat export inspections for 2026 and 2027 are now down some 26% versus a year ago. Right now, December KC winter wheat down 14 at 753. December Chicago wheat off 9 at 690. December spring wheat down 8¾ at 712.5. December corns off 3/4 at 514. And November soybeans off nearly 6 at 1218. For the Western Ag Network, I'm Russell Nemitz.

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0: KOJM. Sports. Chinook Sugar Beater football enters the season with eight seniors returning from a roster that went 7-3 a year ago. That, however, is only one end of the spectrum, as head coach Mike Jones will also be forced to rely on inexperienced underclass.
1: We're not going to have a ton of numbers. I think we have 21 out right now, so we're going to need them to step up. You know, we talked to those older kids and the younger kids at the same time about it's not if they need to step up, it's when they're going to have to step up. They're going to have to be ready when their number's called, and I think they're excited for that, too.
0: Chinook lost six seniors from the 2025 team, including Britt Powell, who was knocking on the door of the program's single-season interception record. The Sugar Beaters kick off the season at Sims High School on Saturday, August 29th, at 7 p.m. Tegan Solomon committed to play football at Montana State University Northern following his senior year at Havre High, but it wasn't until the baseball season ended that he could join the Lights program. Solomon shared with New Media Broadcaster Sports how his summer of baseball has impacted his fall camp with the Lights.
2: But it honestly helped a little bit because I was more in shape from baseball, and I'm happy that I got to play baseball, but I'm here now, happy to play football.
0: Solomon was one of six seniors helping lead Havre North Star baseball to a state semifinal appearance and a 34-win season. Now, with his full focus on football, Solomon only has one goal for this season with the Lights.
2: Just going, trying to get wins, winning against everyone, starting with Carroll week one. That's what we need. Just need to bring wins back to this program.
0: Northern football opens the season at Carroll College Thursday, August 28th. For your sports rundown through Sunday, August 31st, MSU Northern Lights football will be at Carroll College on Thursday, August 27th.

0: 7th with kickoff at 6 p.m. Skylights Volleyball will be at Lewis and Clark State College for a tournament on Friday and Saturday with Game 1 against Walla Walla University at noon and Game 2 opponent to be determined. Haverhigh Blue Pony Golf will be in Great Falls Monday and Tuesday, the 24th and 25th. Blue Pony Volleyball will be at the Eastern A tip-off on Friday and Saturday, the 28th and 29th in Livingston. Haverhigh Cross Country will be in Billings on Friday, the 28th. Haverhigh Football will host Whitefish at Blue Pony Stadium at 7 p.m. on Friday, the 28th. For Chinook Sugar Beater Sports, volleyball will be at the Shoto Invite with opponents and times to be determined on Friday, the 28th and Saturday, the 29th. Chinook Cross Country will be in Cut Bank on Friday, the 28th. And Chinook Football will open the season at Sims High School at 7 p.m. on Saturday, August 29th.
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2: 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He'll hand it off to Manuel. 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
4: We're coming to you live from Chicago, where a fire has broken out on the west side. There's a rumor it started, can you believe this, in a barn. And now, the winds are picking up. Wait, we're getting reports it's jumped the street. Entire blocks are catching. People are leaving their homes. They're being told, everyone head for the lake. This is spreading faster than anyone expected. They're telling us to head for the lake now. Flames are leaping from rooftop to rooftop. The sky is glowing. There's embers falling like rain. We'll keep you informed.
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0: Now for a look at our extended Weather Command forecast. Today will be sunny with highs around 80 and north winds up to 5 miles per hour shifting to the northeast in the afternoon. Tonight will be mostly clear with lows in the lower 50s and east winds 5 to 10 miles per hour. Wednesday will be sunny with highs in the upper 80s and east winds up to 10 miles per hour. Wednesday night will be partly cloudy with lows in the upper 50s and southeast winds 5 to 15 miles per hour. Thursday will be mostly sunny with highs in the lower 90s and southeast winds up to 10 miles per hour. Thursday night will be mostly cloudy with a slight chance of rain showers at 40% and lows in the upper 50s. Friday will be sunny with highs in the mid 80s. Friday night and Saturday will be partly cloudy with lows in the mid 50s and highs in the lower 80s.

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1: Great West Engineering, on behalf of the City of Havre, recently applied for the United States Department of Agriculture's Rural Development Grant and Loan Program to secure funding for Phase 2 of the City of Havre Water Upgrade Project. One thing Great West Engineering asked for was letters of support from the community. Trevor Mork, City of Havre Public Works Director, told new media broadcasters how many letters they received.
6: So far, we've got a couple dozen letters of support, and I just want to extend a thank you to those people who took the time and to share their experience and share their advocacy and alignment for this funding that we're trying to go after to bring some projects to our community for our water system.
1: Stay tuned to new media broadcaster stations for updates about the USDA Rural Development application. The United States Department of Agriculture is putting farmers first by offering a new option to schedule appointments online with the Blaine County Farm Service Agency office. 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
2: The Gardner Ranger District of the Custer-Gallatin National Forest has implemented a temporary closure of the Tom Miner Campground due to the presence of hazard trees caused by tomentosis root disease. National Forest System Road 6692 will remain open for motorists traveling through the campground to access the Buffalo Horn and Petrified Forest trailheads. Given the combination of active decay, tree mortality, and the proximity of hazard trees to public use areas, forest staff have determined that Tom Miner Campground is currently unsafe for public use. The temporary closure will allow specialists to conduct a thorough assessment of existing hazards and develop mitigation strategies. These efforts may include removing hazardous trees, addressing site-specific safety concerns, and implementing vegetation management practices that encourage younger, more resilient forest conditions. Last week, an adult black bear attempted to attack a person walking near Roosevelt Middle School in Red Lodge. Fortunately, a Good Samaritan intervened and was able to prevent the attack. No one was injured. The incident serves as a reminder for residents and visitors to Red Lodge and all of those that live in bear country to be bear aware. The incident was reported the following day, so FWP officials were not able to respond immediately. FWP is not currently attempting to capture the bear, as the specific bear cannot be identified. Red Lodge Police Department, Carbon County Sheriff's Office, and school officials were notified of the incident. The incident was predatory in nature. The black bear was approaching the person slowly, purposefully, and methodically. Predatory encounters may occur when bears have been heavily food conditioned. This year, FWP has observed unprecedented levels of food conditioned bears in the Red Lodge area due to improperly stored attractants, primarily trash.
1: That's been a look at local and state news from new media broadcasters.
7: From ABC News, I'm Wayne Cabot. The hot, dry West is fertile ground for fire, and
8: One in Texas right now exploded overnight to three times the size of the one outside Reno. ABC's Jim Ryan is in Dallas-Fort Worth.
9: The largest of the blazes has blackened the brushy countryside between Fort Worth and Abilene. For the firefighters, it's literally an uphill battle.
10: They're experiencing rough terrain, heavy vegetation, high heat, and then also there's gusts of winds that are impacting the fire as well.
9: Laura Stevens of the Texas A&M Forest Service, the blaze doubled in size overnight and now covers an estimated 50,000 acres. Jim Ryan, ABC News in Dallas-Fort Worth.
8: And that Hawk Fire near Reno is still burning, two-thirds uncontained, about 40 homes destroyed. President Trump got ahead of Canada's plans today to have retaliatory tariffs, claiming he's considering renaming Lake Ontario Lake America. China just said that it will defend its interests in Iran after the U.S. threatened an economic D-Day on countries that do business with America's enemy. ABC News senior political correspondent Rachel Scott reports from the White House.
11: President Trump threatening Canadian leaders to fall in line as he threatens to impose new 50% tariffs on car parts, cars, and steel. On top of the steep tariffs he's already imposed on furniture, textiles, building supplies, and alcohol. Canada responding, vowing to impose a dollar-for-dollar tariff on their own. The president brushing that off, writing on social media, "We don't need Canada, they need us."
8: Homeland Security says a massive two-week operation in Virginia and Maryland brought in 1,300 illegal immigrants. DHS says it's mainly targeting people with criminal histories. South Carolina is considering today whether to continue having a Senator Graham. It's the Republican primary to replace the late Lindsey Graham with his sister Darlene, who has never held office before. She has Donald Trump's backing against Freedom Caucus conservative Ralph Norman. This is ABC News.
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8: Word this morning, two people have died in Pennsylvania from measles. The first deaths from measles there in 35 years and the first in the country this year. Both were unvaccinated. At least two NFL players have decided they're going to leave the pros and play in college again. ABC's Hannah Batta reports.
19: Rookie tight end DaQuan Wright was recently waived by the Cleveland Browns. Now, his agents say he has a deal to play for LSU this season. Former New Orleans Saints defensive lineman Xavien Harris is also headed back to college, also to LSU. It comes after the NCAA recently changed its rules to allow athletes 5 years to play. The rule change wasn't supposed to take effect until next season, but that sparked a legal battle. Wright and Harris were among those who sued to become eligible under the rule change.
8: The new rebounds leader in the WNBA is the Atlanta Dream's Angel Reese, 26, last night. She also broke the season record for rebounds held by Asia Wilson. At 66 years old, Judy Oyama has the new Guinness record for world's oldest female competitive skateboarder, telling ABC News she's been doing it since her brother brought home a board that he made himself in wood shop.
20: We tried it out on the driveway, and I just kept skating, and we bought a board together. I never stopped.
8: Still going at 66.
20: I actually feel like I'm skating more this last 2 years than I've skated forever.
8: I'm Wayne Cabot, ABC News.
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1: Let's take a look at today's Weather Command forecast. Today will be sunny with highs around 80 and north winds up to 5 miles per hour, shifting to the northeast in the afternoon. Tonight will be mostly clear with lows in the lower 50s and east winds 5 to 10 miles per hour. Wednesday will be sunny with highs in the upper 80s and east winds up to 10 miles per hour. And Wednesday night will be partly cloudy with lows in the upper 50s.
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4: For your area school lunches on this Tuesday of August 25th, Big Sandy will be having pulled pork, mac and cheese, pea salad, and pears. Box Elder will be having goulash, a dinner roll, salad bar, fruit, and milk. Chester Joplin Inverness will be having beef noodle casserole with fruit, vegetables, and milk. Dodson will be having a KFC bowl, a salad bar, fruit, and milk. Geraldine will be having baked beef tacos. And Haver will be having quesadillas with corn, salad, a fruit cocktail, and milk. Hayes Lodgepole is having taco soup with tortilla chips and salsa, apples, and milk. Lewistown is having pepperoni pockets with garden salad, snap peas and tomatoes, pears, and a double chocolate cookie. Malta is having spaghetti, green beans, garlic bread, fruit, and milk. And Rocky Boy is having orange chicken, fried rice, stir-fry veggies, fruit cocktail, and milk.
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0: Good morning. This is Kathy Zelmer with the weather conditions in the Hoagland Big Flat area. Well, this morning it looks like we're going to have mostly sunny skies. We have a slight breeze out of the northwest, and the temperature is 49 degrees. Everyone make it a great Tuesday.
1: Omawash Day from Harlem. It's 49 degrees, no wind, clear skies. Have a good day.
2: Now for a look at our extended Weather Command forecast. Today will be sunny with highs around 80 and north winds up to 5 miles per hour shifting to the northeast in the afternoon. Tonight will be mostly clear with lows in the lower 50s and east winds 5 to 10 miles per hour. Wednesday will be sunny with highs in the upper 80s and east winds up to 10 miles per hour. Wednesday night will be partly cloudy with lows in the upper 50s and southeast winds 5 to 15 miles per hour. Thursday will be mostly sunny with highs in the lower 90s and southeast winds up to 10 miles per hour. Thursday night will be mostly cloudy with a slight chance of rain showers at 40% and lows in the upper 50s. Friday will be sunny with highs in the mid 80s. Friday night and Saturday will be partly cloudy with lows in the mid 50s and highs in the lower 80s.

things we should tolerate. The people and the things that make me wanna hate. All I have a little much mercy on me. See some beauty in this human pageantry. Jesus Christ came down here as a living man. If he can live a life of virtue, then I hope I can. One to others is you

0: lots of Chinese plastic.
1: Valentines are nice. Birthday and anniversary flowers are great too. But nothing says you matter to me like Just Because flowers from Milam Floral. You know what I mean. Those days when there's nothing important on the calendar, the doorbell rings or somebody shows up at your place of work, it's a delivery from Milam Floral. They hand you a perfectly wrapped bouquet and the card reads, Just Cause I Love You. 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

0: Alrighty, good morning. It's time for Birthdays Live right here on KOJM The Rock for this Tuesday of August 25th. We have no local celebrity birthdays, so we'll jump right into our worldwide celebrities. We'd like to start off by wishing a happy birthday to Billy Ray Cyrus, the singer, turned 65 years old. Big song was Achy Breaky Heart. We'd also like to wish a happy birthday to the guitarist from Def Leppard, Vivian Campbell, who turned 64 years old today. We'd also like to wish a happy birthday to the actor from Top Gun, Tom Skerritt, who turns 93 years old. And it's also the birthday of the actress Anne Archer from Fatal Attraction and Patriot Games, turned 79 years old today. It's also the birthday of Tim Burton, the director of Batman, turns 68 years old. And Kel Mitchell turns 48 years old, the actor from Keenan Keel and Good Burger. As a reminder, for those of you who would like to get in on our birthday list, you can call our offices at 406-265-7841 or email communityservice@nmbi.com. 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
3: Sports. Chinook Sugar Beater football enters the season with eight seniors returning from a roster

0: coach Mike Jones will also be forced to rely on inexperienced underclassmen. That, however, is only one end of the spectrum, as head coach Mike Jones will also be forced to rely on inexperienced underclassmen.
1: We're not going to have a ton of numbers. I think we have 21 out right now, so we're going to need them to step up. You know, we talked to those older kids and the younger kids at the same time about it's not if they need to step up, it's when they're going to have to step up. They're going to have to be ready when their number's called, and I think they're excited for that, too.
0: Chinook lost six seniors from the 2025 team, including Britt Powell, who was knocking on the door of the program's single-season interception record. The Sugar Beaters kick off the season at Sims High School on Saturday, August 29th at 7 p.m. Tegan Solomon committed to play football at Montana State University Northern following his senior year at Haver High, but it wasn't until the baseball season ended that he could join the Lights program. Solomon shared with New Media Broadcaster Sports how his summer of baseball has impacted his fall camp with the Lights.
2: It honestly helped a little bit because I was more in shape from baseball, and I'm happy that I got to play baseball, but I'm here now, happy to play football.
0: Solomon was one of six seniors helping lead Haver North Star baseball to a state semifinal appearance and a 34-win season. Now, with his full focus on football, Solomon only has one goal for this season with the Lights.
2: Just going, trying to get wins, winning against everyone, starting with Carroll week one. That's what we need. Just need to bring wins back to this program.
0: Northern football opens the season at Carroll College Thursday, August 28th. For your sports rundown through Sunday, August 31st, MSU Northern Lights football will be at Carroll College on Thursday, August 27th, with kickoff at 6 p.m. Skylights volleyball will be at Lewis and Clark State College for a tournament on Friday and Saturday, with game one against Walla Walla University at noon and game two opponent to be determined. Haver High Blue Pony Golf will be in Great Falls Monday and Tuesday, the 24th and 25th. Blue Pony Volleyball will be at the Eastern A tip-off on Friday and Saturday, the 28th and 29th in Livingston. Haver High Cross Country will be in Billings on Friday, the 28th. Haver High Football will host Whitefish at Blue Pony Stadium at 7 p.m. on Friday, the 28th. For Chinook Sugar Beater Sports, volleyball will be at the Shoto Invite with opponents and times to be determined on Friday, the 28th and Saturday, the 29th. Chinook Cross Country will be in Cut Bank on Friday, the 28th, and Chinook Football will open the season at Sims High School at 7 p.m. on Saturday, August 29th.
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5: Three's a magic number. Good morning, I'm Jay Reynolds. Mariners have had a bumpy ride of late, but last night was an exception, thanks in part to Cal Raleigh.
6: Swung on, crushed, right field. Has he done it again? It is gone! Cal Raleigh, his first three-homer game of his career.
5: Seattle Sports, 710 AM, 17 homers on the season for Raleigh. Mariners get the win over the Phillies, 9-2, snapping Phillies' nine-game win streak. Seattle, three games behind the Guardians for the final AL wildcard spot. Cleveland, 4-2 over the Angels. Rangers pound the White Sox, 11-2. Texas moving into first place in the AL West. Rays, a 4-1 win over the Tigers. Detroit has lost its last six. Boston rallies for a 4-2 win in Miami, their 16th comeback win.

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3: Let's take a look at today's Weather Command forecast. Today will be sunny with highs around 80 and north winds up to 5 miles per hour, shifting to the northeast in the afternoon. Tonight will be mostly clear with lows in the lower 50s and east winds 5 to 10 miles per hour. Wednesday will be sunny with highs in the upper 80s and east winds up to 10 miles per hour. And Wednesday night will be partly cloudy with lows in the upper 50s.
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1: Coming up this hour, a look at the upcoming Chinook East project along Highway 2, going over the local county budget, and observing wildfires across north central Montana.
2: Talk about taking care of business. 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
1: The Montana Department of Transportation and Great West Engineering invite the public to an in-person open house to learn more about the Chinook East project along U.S. Highway 2 between Chinook and Zurich. The open house will be held on Thursday, September 10th from 4 to 7 p.m. at the Chinook Public Schools Auditorium, 528 Ohio Street in Chinook. The event will not include a formal presentation. The public is encouraged to drop by anytime from 4 to 7 p.m. to view project displays, speak directly with the project team, learn more about the proposed improvements, and provide input as design progresses. The Chinook East project will reconstruct approximately 6 miles of U.S. Highway 2, beginning at the east edge of Chinook near Illinois Street and extending east to the Battle Creek Bridge, approximately 3 miles west of Zurich. The Hill County Commission, Clerk and Recorder, Auditor, and Treasurer have been diligently working in the fiscal year 2027 budget. Jake Strissel, Chairman of the Hill County Commission, explains when the public can come and provide comment on the proposed budget.
4: Right now, we're compiling all those numbers, and by August 31st, we will have all those numbers compiled. We will put those in the commissioner's office. Any member of the public, taxpaying or resident, can come look at those, see what the tax dollars are going towards. And if you have any questions on it or you would like to see your tax dollars go to something different, you're more than welcome to give that public comment.
5: Fire crews across north central Montana are closely monitoring the growing Camp Creek fire in the Bob Marshall Wilderness, where smoke has spread across the region and is impacting air quality from Augusta to Great Falls and surrounding communities. Residents are reporting reduced visibility, smoky skies, and ash fall in some areas, as

0: will be sunny with highs around 80 and north winds up to 5 miles per hour, shifting to the northeast in the afternoon. Tonight will be mostly clear with lows in the lower 50s and east winds 5 to 10 miles per hour. Wednesday will be sunny with highs in the upper 80s and east winds up to 10 miles per hour. And Wednesday night will be partly cloudy with lows in the upper 50s.
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0: Harlem Public Library will be hosting the After School Squad, a STEAM program for children in elementary school covering science, technology, engineering, arts, and math. The After School Squad meets every Wednesday at 4 p.m. The After School Squad at the Harlem Public Library.
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0: 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Native Cree and Blackfeet people referred to the mountains, namesake of the trail, as the Mountains of the Bear. The park and nature trail offer a wide variety of native vegetation that supports antelope, wild turkeys, neotropical birds, bluebirds, deer, and elk. The nature trail is open year-round and an easy 3.5-mile hike with proper footwear. The northern end of the trail is predominantly grassland, while the southern half is a mixed forest of cottonwoods, pines, and serviceberry. Trail brochures and a park use pass available at several locations, including the local chamber office. Discover one of the Highline's many treasures with an enjoyable visit to the island in the prairie, the Bear Paw Nature Trail. New Media Broadcasters is pleased to be one of the sponsors inviting you to bring family and friends to experience the Highline's treasures.
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3: McKenzie takes the snap, 3rd and 16, rolling out to his right, looking downfield. Throws, caught R.J. Engstrom at the 1 and into the end zone on a 3rd and 16.
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4: Throughout the region's roadways on this Tuesday morning, skies will be clear with visibility at 10 miles with no precipitation expected, and the winds will vary from 3 to 5 miles per hour from the north. Road work and road construction throughout the region in the following areas. Road construction on US 191, mile marker 84 to 88, south of the Missouri River, with construction on Fred Robinson Bridge and RML's Creek Bridge. Road construction on Montana 81, milepost 19 to 20, with speed limit at 35 miles per hour east of Denton. Road construction on US Highway 2, mile marker 381.3 to 383.8, with road repair and panel placement on 1st Street from 9th Ave West to 4th Ave West in Haver. Now for a look at our extended Weather Command forecast. Today will be sunny with highs around 80 and north winds up to 5 miles per hour shifting to the northeast in the afternoon. Tonight will be mostly clear with lows in the lower 50s and east winds 5 to 10 miles per hour. Wednesday will be sunny with highs in the upper 80s and east winds up to 10 miles per hour. Wednesday night will be partly cloudy with lows in the upper 50s and southeast winds 5 to 15 miles per hour. Thursday will be mostly sunny with highs in the lower 90s and southeast winds up to 10 miles per hour. Thursday night will be mostly cloudy with a slight chance of rain showers at 40% and lows in the upper 50s. Friday will be sunny with highs in the mid 80s. Friday night and Saturday will be partly cloudy with lows in the mid 50s and highs in the lower 80s.
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3: Great West Engineering, on behalf of the City of Havre, recently applied for the United States Department of Agriculture's Rural Development Grant and Loan Program to secure funding for Phase 2 of the City of Havre Water Upgrade Project. One thing Great West Engineering asked for was letters of support from the community. Trevor Mork, City of Havre Public Works Director, told new media broadcasters how many letters they received.
4: So far, we've got a couple dozen letters of support, and I just want to extend a thank you to those people who took the time and to share their experience and share their advocacy and alignment for this funding that we're trying to go after to bring some projects to our community for our water system.
3: Stay tuned to new media broadcaster stations for updates about the USDA Rural Development application. The United States Department of Agriculture is putting farmers first by offering a new option to schedule appointments online with the Blaine County Farm Service Agency office. Following a successful pilot program, FSA is using a digital appointment platform across the agency to allow producers to conveniently make farm program or farm loan program appointments online. 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Producers still have the option to call the Blaine County FSA office at 406-357-2320.
2: The Gardner Ranger District of the Custer-Gallatin National Forest has implemented a temporary closure of the Tom Miner Campground due to the presence of hazard trees caused by tomentosis root disease. National Forest System Road 6692 will remain open for motorists traveling through the campground to access the Buffalo Horn and Petrified Forest trailheads. Given the combination of active decay, tree mortality, and the proximity of hazard trees to public use areas, forest staff have determined that Tom Miner Campground is currently unsafe for public use. The temporary closure will allow specialists to conduct a thorough assessment of existing hazards and develop mitigation strategies. These efforts may include removing hazardous trees, addressing site-specific safety concerns, and implementing vegetation management practices that encourage younger, more resilient forest conditions. Last week, an adult black bear attempted to attack a person walking near Roosevelt Middle School in Red Lodge. Fortunately, a Good Samaritan intervened and was able to prevent the attack. No one was injured. The incident serves as a reminder for residents and visitors to Red Lodge and all of those that live in bear country to be bear aware. The incident was reported the following day, so FWP officials were not able to respond immediately. FWP is not currently attempting to capture the bear, as the specific bear cannot be identified. Red Lodge Police Department, Carbon County Sheriff's Office, and school officials were notified of the incident. The incident was predatory in nature. The black bear was approaching the person slowly, purposefully, and methodically. Predatory encounters may occur when bears have been heavily food conditioned. This year, FWP has observed unprecedented levels of food conditioned bears in the Red Lodge area due to improperly stored attractants, primarily trash.
3: That's been a look at local and state news from new media broadcasters.
5: From ABC News, I'm Wayne Cabot. The jury that will decide if Lindsay Clancy was suffering postpartum psychosis when she killed her three young children is today hearing from a forensic psychologist among the last witnesses before deliberations start possibly tomorrow. ABC's Peter Haralambu says the expert is working to cast doubt on her defense.
6: providing kind of an alternate theory of motive here. His argument is that Clancy is someone who was controlling and disciplined throughout her entire life, and that after her mental health began to decline right around October 2022, and she began seeing all these experts and doctors, she became frustrated that her symptoms could not get under control, that she was declining, that she couldn't really do anything about it. She then considered suicide.
5: The Massachusetts mom said that she heard a voice in her head. At this hour, Canada is about to announce retaliatory tariffs on the U.S. President Trump this morning threatening to rename Lake Ontario Lake America. China saying today it will defend its interests in Iran after the U.S. threatened an economic D-Day on countries that do business with it. ABC's Rachel Scott at the White House.
7: Treasury Secretary Scott Bessent was expected to unveil a host of sanctions against Iranian trade partners. But Secretary Bessent only warned those sanctions were to come, and he didn't name any countries, including China, Iran's top trade partner.
8: Why not impose the sanctions today?
9: Well, we are giving everyone the opportunity to remedy bad behavior. Why would I want to blow up the global financial system?
7: Iran's chief negotiator says they aren't buying it.
5: Pennsylvania reporting its first measles death in 35 years. Two people from Lancaster County, Amish country, both unvaccinated. Nevada firefighters making some progress in the Hawk Fire, which has burned 40 homes. An even bigger fire in Fort Worth doubled in size overnight west of Fort Worth. This is ABC News.
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5: Football and brain injury. New research coming out today, an analysis of NFL players who died between 2016 and 2021 and who donated their brains to science, more than 300 did, finds 93.2% had evidence of CTE. The British Medical Journal study extrapolates that to probably one in four of all former NFL players who died in that period. Among brain donors, 90.4% of those with the most severe form of CTE had dementia. Often that wasn't captured on death certificates, suggesting the problem is way worse than thought. Asked for comment by ESPN, the NFL says it's continuously working on strategies to reduce concussions and head impacts. The family of Alex Preddy, the ICU nurse who was shot and killed by ICE agents in Minneapolis last winter, says they still haven't heard from top Trump officials. Their attorney, Steve Schlesinger, says the family has a right to know what's going on.
15: They have the right to be consulted with meaningfully. They have the right to meet with the prosecutors. They have the right to have the process not drag on too long. They have the right to be informed. And that's just not being done here. Instead, what we get is just gaslighting and word salad.
5: The Preddy's telling ABC News they're appalled top administration officials called Alex an instigator and a domestic terrorist. Both President Trump and Stephen Miller said that. I'm Wayne Cabot, ABC News.
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17: Let's take a look at today's Weather Command forecast.
1: Today will be sunny with highs around 80 and north winds up to 5 miles per hour, shifting to the northeast in the afternoon. Tonight will be mostly clear with lows in the lower 50s and east winds 5 to 10 miles per hour. Wednesday will be sunny with highs in the upper 80s and east winds up to 10 miles per hour. And Wednesday night will be partly cloudy with lows in the upper 50s.
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6: 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That one's caught by Jamison Norbode, and he'll run into the end zone for the touchdown.
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6: McKenzie takes the snap, 3rd and 16, rolling out to his right, looking downfield. Throws, caught R.J. Engstrom at the 1 and into the end zone on a 3rd and 16.
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2: 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That one's caught by Jamison Norbode, and he'll run into the end zone for the touchdown.
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2: McKenzie takes the snap, 3rd and 16, rolling out to his right, looking downfield. Throws, caught R.J. Engstrom at the 1 and into the end zone on a 3rd and 16.
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1: 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Wearing your seatbelt every time and wearing it properly can save you and other passengers' lives in the event of a crash. In Montana, more than half the people killed in crashes each year are unbuckled. In fact, seatbelts were not used in 57% of Montana highway deaths so far this year. It only takes 5 seconds to buckle up, and doing so can possibly save a life or prevent serious injury.
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Now for a look at our extended weather command forecast. Today will be sunny with highs around 80 and north winds up to 5 miles per hour shifting to the northeast in the afternoon. Tonight will be mostly clear with lows in the lower 50s and east winds 5 to 10 miles per hour. Wednesday will be sunny with highs in the upper 80s and east winds up to 10 miles per hour. Wednesday night will be partly cloudy with lows in the upper 50s and southeast winds 5 to 15 miles per hour. Thursday will be mostly sunny with highs in the lower 90s and southeast winds up to 10 miles per hour. Thursday night will be mostly cloudy with a slight chance of rain showers at 40% and lows in the upper 50s. Friday will be sunny with highs in the mid 80s. Friday night and Saturday will be partly cloudy with lows in the mid 50s and highs in the lower 80s.

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I was born in a small town. On the air, online, and on your phone. KOJM. Haver.

You got blood on your face, a big disgrace, waving your banner all over the place. We

0: Dalton Cole Hilliard, 28, pleaded guilty in April to one count of a prohibited person in possession of a firearm and one count of possessing a stolen firearm. The government alleged in court documents that Hilliard was found with a stolen gun after he and a partner were spotted in a Heights neighborhood where police were investigating a string of thefts on December 7, 2025. Hilliard acknowledged to officers that he and his associate had gone through the Heights and stolen numerous items, including a handgun which Hilliard said was in his truck. Officers searched the truck with a warrant and found the gun, along with numerous driver's licenses, social security cards, vehicle keys, and other stolen items. Officers also learned the truck had been stolen. With a warrant, law enforcement searched Hilliard's home, where they found a loaded 10mm magazine for the stolen firearm.
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4: Nelson on the run outside to the 10, to the 5, and into the corner of the end zone. Oliver Nelson.
3: It's the Havre Blue Ponies and the Whitefish Bulldogs Friday the 28th at 7 p.m. from Blue Pony Stadium on KOJM.
5: From ABC News, I'm Michelle Franzen. The divide between the U.S. and one of its top trading partners is deepening. Canada leaders detailing plans for retaliatory tariffs on U.S. goods set to begin September 8th. Canada's finance minister, François-Philippe Champagne, says the hikes will match the U.S. imposed 50% tariffs on certain Canadian imports already in effect.
6: We will meet the moment together.
5: ABC's Karen Travers has more on the brewing trade war.
7: Why is Canada doing this? Of course, we heard the Prime Minister say that they're in a trade war right now. They feel attacked and they have to respond. A senior Canadian government official said that they're doing this to level the playing field and protect Canadian companies, and that this is a necessary move. The President today said that of all the countries he deals with, Canada is the most difficult and unreasonable.
5: Fire crews in Nevada continuing to battle the Hawk Fire near Reno. More than 60,000 people have been evacuated northwest of Reno, and more than 15,000 acres have burned so far. Meantime, in Texas, a new blaze has exploded near Dallas, scorching 50,000 acres so far. In Massachusetts, prosecutors are expected to wrap up testimony from rebuttal witnesses today in the Lindsay Clancy trial. The mother is charged with killing her three children. Defense attorneys argue Clancy suffered from postpartum psychosis. ABC's Peter Haralambos says a forensic psychologist is on the stand today disputing the claim.
8: Tried to cast doubt on the argument that it was psychosis by highlighting that she only heard this voice in her head once, that her systems were kind of inconsistent with that, that she was more likely disassociating in those moments.
5: Closing arguments expected to begin this week. Pennsylvania's health department says two people have died in the state due to measles. There are the first deaths in the state from measles in 35 years. The CDC shows there are a record number of measles cases nationally for a second straight year, with 2,700 cases reported across 45 states. You're listening to ABC News.
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5: In Texas, the father of slain high school track star Austin Metcalf is speaking out in an ABC News exclusive interview on his son's killer, making a bid for a new trial. Carmelo Anthony was convicted of fatally stabbing Metcalf during a track meet last year. A judge rejected the defense request for a retrial. ABC's Aaron Katursky sat down with Jeff Metcalf and asked what he made of the verdict.
13: Did you get justice?
14: No. There's no such thing. I got handed a life sentence. We don't ever get to see Austin again. We don't get to talk to him. We don't get to hug him.
5: Carmelo Anthony was sentenced to 35 years in prison. Target says it's removing a children's Halloween costume after it was widely criticized as racist. ABC's Sophie Flay explains.
15: The images of the costume are being compared to racist caricatures, evoking blackface. Target now acknowledges the costume should have never been for sale, saying, "As a company, we got this wrong, and we are deeply sorry. We know this is especially hurtful for our black guests, team members, and partners. Removing the costume is an important first step, and we are looking closely at how this happened."
5: There may soon be a quicker way to get around L.A. An air taxi will be hovering around the city during the 2028 Olympics. Once approved by the FAA, it will fly between downtown Los Angeles and several other locations. Michelle Franzen, ABC News.
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17: Now for a look at our extended Weather Command forecast. Today will be sunny with highs around 80 and north winds up to 5 miles per hour, shifting to the northeast in the afternoon. Tonight will be mostly clear with lows in the lower 50s and east winds 5 to 10 miles per hour. Wednesday will be sunny with highs in the upper 80s and east winds up to 10 miles per hour. Wednesday night will be partly cloudy with lows in the upper 50s and southeast winds 5 to 15 miles per hour. Thursday will be mostly sunny with highs in the lower 90s and southeast winds up to 10 miles per hour. Thursday night will be mostly cloudy with a slight chance of rain showers at 40% and lows in the upper 50s. Friday will be sunny with highs in the mid 80s. Friday night and Saturday will be partly cloudy with lows in the mid 50s and highs in the lower 80s.
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3: 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That one's caught by Jameson Norbode, and he'll run into the end zone for the touchdown.
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3: McKenzie takes the snap, third and 16, rolling out to his right, looking downfield. Throws, caught R.J. Engstrom at the one and into the end zone on a third and 16.
2: It's Chinook football live from Sims High School on KRYK Saturday the 29th at 7 p.m.
4: Firefighters are also known as first responders because they are usually the first officials on the scene of fires, car accidents, and other emergencies. They not only rescue people from fires, but also help out when natural disasters such as tornadoes and earthquakes strike. And they treat those who are hurt and injured and also search for missing persons. Today, we salute our firefighters.
5: This salute brought to you by Kim Cripps of Haver Highline Realty, who offers their sincere gratitude to our brave police and firefighters here on the Highline.
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2: 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Good morning. You're live on Tradio.
3: Yeah, hi. I have a 2007 Chevy Avalanche 4x4 with 135,000 miles. 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

0: 4x4?
1: That's correct.
0: And you're asking $2,500?
1: That's right.
0: And how many miles did you say it had?
1: 135,000.
0: Okay. And a phone number?
1: It's 401-996-7040. 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
0: Okay, so that's 401-996-7040. 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
1: That's right.
0: Okay, thank you very much.
1: Thank you.
0: So, right here on Tradio, our first call of the day, a 2007 Chevy Avalanche as we continue on. Good morning. You're live on Tradio.
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0: Okay, so that was a 14-foot aluminum boat you're asking $3,500 for?
2: Correct.
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0: A Ford Mustang for sale, and you're asking $2,500 for that?
2: Correct.
0: Okay. 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
2: It's an older. It's set up for racing. It needs a motor.
0: Okay.
2: No, I have it all printed out, but I can just message it to somebody.
0: Okay. And then a dune buggy you're asking $2,500 for?
2: Correct.
0: And a bedroom set with two dressers and nightstands?
2: And a head and tailboard, correct, for $500.
0: Okay. And the number was 406-399-4505, correct?
2: Correct.
0: All righty. Thank you very much.
2: Okay. Bye.
0: Thank you. So right here on Tradio, our first two calls of the day in and out of the program. And remember, the number to call for Tradio, 406-265-7841. As we continue, hello, you're live on Tradio.
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0: Okay, so you said you had a baby gate for sale, new in box, brand new in box. 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
3: $55.
0: Okay. 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
3: Yes.
0: And how much were you asking for the motorcycle?
3: Well, $5,500 for the motorcycle and $6,000 for both.
0: Okay. And the phone number was 406-265-1529, correct?
3: That's right, yep.
0: All right, thank you very much.
3: Thank you, bye.
0: So, right here on Tradio, again, the number to call in Monday through Friday live at 1045-406-265-7841. That's Monday through Friday at 1045 for KOJM and KPQX Tradio. 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We had someone else call in yesterday with a 3-bedroom mobile home available for rent September 1st, and the number to call was 406-262-3797. We had someone else call in yesterday with an electric fence for sale, and that number was 406-945-1110. Again, you can check out all of those and Tradio listings going back 2 weeks on our website at HighlineToday.com. 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While we wait for our next caller, we'd like to wish a congratulations to Stacy Little, this past week's Milam Floral birthday bouquet winner. If you would like to add someone to our birthday list, you can call our offices at 406-265-7841 or email communityservice@nmbi.com. Again, that number was 406-265-7841 to get in on our birthday list. 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And a new winner is drawn for that birthday bouquet every Friday. But again, right here, as we're live on this Tuesday for KOJM and KPQX Tradio, the number to call to get in to buy, sell, rent, trade, or give away, 406-265-7841. Again, that's 406-265-7841 to get in to buy, sell, rent, trade, or give away live on this Tuesday morning, as we've already had 3 callers in the and on the program. While we wait for our next caller, before we take our break real quick, it is late August now, and that means football season is here. Haverhigh football starts their season at home this week at Blue Pony Stadium against Whitefish with kickoff at 7 p.m., and you can listen to that one right here on KOJM. And the Chinook Sugar Beaters open up their season at Sims High School. That kickoff will be on Saturday at 7 p.m., and you can check that one out on KRYK. And right here on KPQX on Thursday, we will have Lights Football at Carroll College live for Saints and MSU Northern Lights Football. So you can check out all of those this week. That's Lights Football Thursday, Haverhigh Football Friday, and Chinook Football on Saturday, right here on KOJM and KPQX Tradio. We're going to step aside and be back with more.
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0: Welcome back into Tradio right here live on KOJM and KPQX. And remember that we are live Monday through Friday at 10.

0: For our next caller, the Haverhill County Library invites you to its Talk on Tuesday program. This program is every Tuesday from noon until 1 p.m. at the Haverhill County Library. They invite you to share your favorite book, a recent book you've read, or a story that you would like to tell. Lunch is not provided, but visitors and attendees may feel free to bring their own. This program is free and open to the public. Again, right here on Tradio, the number to call, 406-265-7841 to buy, sell, rent, trade, or give away. As we round things out on this Tuesday morning, we're going to go ahead and read off everything we've got called in today, which has been a lot less today than in the past few days right here on Tradio. We had someone call in to start our morning with a 2007 Chevy Avalanche 4x4 for sale, asking $2,500. This truck has 135,000 miles on it, has a dent, and the airbags have been deployed, but the number to call or text is 401-996-7040. So again, that was 401-996-7040 to call or text for that 2000 Chevy Avalanche. We had someone else call in today with a 14-foot aluminum boat and a 12-foot aluminum boat. They were asking $3,500 for the 14-foot boat and $700 for the 12-foot boat. This caller also has a Ford Mustang for sale. It's an older model with no motor that has been designed for racing, and the number to call for all of those was 406-399-4505. They were asking $2,500 for that Mustang, and this caller also had a dune buggy for sale that they were asking $2,500 for as well, along with two dressers, two nightstands, and a head and baseboard for a bed. And again, that number was 406-399-4505. And our last caller on this Tuesday morning was someone selling a baby gate for $55, brand new in box, and a 1994 Harley Davidson motorcycle. They are asking $5,500 for just the motorcycle and $6,000 for the motorcycle, including the trailer. The number to call was 406-265-1529. Again, that was 265-1529 for that baby gate and Harley Davidson motorcycle. So right here on Tradio for this Tuesday, that will do it for us. Thank you very much for listening. We'll be back right here tomorrow for more KOJM and KPQX Tradio. Have a fantastic Tuesday.
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4: Last week, an adult black bear attempted to attack a person walking near Roosevelt Middle School in Red Lodge. Fortunately, a good Samaritan intervened and was able to prevent the attack. No one was injured. The incident serves as a reminder for residents and visitors to Red Lodge and all of those that live in bear country to be bear aware. The incident was reported the following day, so FWP officials were not able to respond immediately. FWP is not currently attempting to capture the bear, as the specific bear cannot be identified. Red Lodge Police Department, Carbon County Sheriff's Office, and school officials

0: Officials were notified of the incident. The incident was predatory in nature. The black bear was approaching the person slowly, purposefully, and methodically. Predatory encounters may occur when bears have been heavily food conditioned. This year, FWP has observed unprecedented levels of food-conditioned bears in the Red Lodge area due to improperly stored attractants, primarily trash.
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3: From ABC News, I'm Michelle Franzen. Trade talks remain stalled between the U.S. and Canada. Canadian officials announcing new details on its retaliatory tariffs for American imports after President Trump imposed a 50% tariff hike on some Canadian goods. Effective September 8th, Canada will put into place tariffs up to 50% on some U.S. goods.
4: And they're effectively going to be matching those tariffs that the United States applied to the same goods. Now, they say it's not going to be exactly a perfect match of product for product, but it will be similar. So that means we're going to see a 50% counter tariff on things like steel and aluminum. They had previously been subjected to a 25% tariff. We'll also see a 50% tariff on things like furniture, clothing, and apparel, and tariffs will also apply to some food products as well.
3: ABC's Karen Travers. The Supreme Court has allowed some of President Trump's executive order on mail-in ballots to proceed. The Trump administration says the new rules will make voting by mail more secure. Critics say there's no evidence of widespread voter fraud in U.S. elections. ABC's Jay O'Brien has more.
5: There's a flurry of lawsuits here, and the court did not rule, the high court, on the merits and the contents of Trump's executive order here, which means this issue is likely to be in front of the Supreme Court again. The three liberal justices dissenting here, Justice Ketanji Brown Jackson calling the president's executive order, quote, blatantly unconstitutional.
3: Troubling findings on pro football players and brain injuries.
6: CTE is a degenerative brain disorder caused by repeated head injuries. At least one in four former football players in the NFL who died between 2016 and 2021 may have had it, according to a study in the British Medical Journal. And among those who gave their brains to science, and more than 300 did, nearly all had evidence of CTE. 93.2%. In a statement to ESPN, the NFL says it continuously strives to make the game of football safer.
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3: Crews in western states and parts of the south battling a new wildfire, this one near Dallas, Texas. In Nevada, the Hawk Fire near Reno, still a threat. ABC's Melissa Don is in Reno with more.
10: Residents near Jacksboro ordered to evacuate.
11: Every once in a while, you can hear what sounds like an explosion.
10: Meanwhile, hundreds of firefighters on the front lines battling the Hawk Fire outside of Reno, Nevada.
11: My God, the property's burning down.
10: Residents forced to drive through smoke-filled skies as they made the heart-wrenching decision to leave everything behind. The blaze burning more than 15,000 acres, destroying more than 30 homes.
3: The family of Alex Preti, the ICU nurse shot and killed by federal officers in January during immigration operations in Minneapolis, is speaking out. Preti was shot multiple times in the back, holding a phone in one hand. He was also legally permitted to carry a firearm. In an exclusive interview with ABC's George Stephanopoulos, Preti's parents, Michael and Susan Preti, say they have not heard from anyone in the Trump administration. They also pushed back on claims their son was an instigator and domestic terrorist.
12: My shock is that he was murdered, and no one has given us the complete truth, or anyone has been held accountable. And it's been 7 months.
13: There was more effort in vilifying him than pursuing justice.
3: DOJ officials say they don't comment on a pending investigation.
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15: Let's take a look at today's Weather Command forecast. Today will be sunny with highs around 80 and north winds up to 5 miles per hour, shifting to the northeast in the afternoon. Tonight will be mostly clear with lows in the lower 50s and east winds 5 to 10 miles per hour. Wednesday will be sunny with highs in the upper 80s and east winds up to 10 miles per hour. And Wednesday night will be partly cloudy with lows in the upper 50s.
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1: 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The role includes cooking basic breakfast items, stocking and arranging self-service food and beverages, cleaning the dining area, and following all food safety guidelines. 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Front receptionist. This role offers Monday through Friday schedule, strong benefits, and the chance to make a meaningful impact while handling reception duties, patient communication, and electronic health record tasks. Candidates should have a high school diploma, strong communication skills, and the ability to obtain CPR certification. Job Service can assist with developing resumes, completing applications, strengthening your interview skills, or designing a job search plan. 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The quote of the week is from Roy T. Bennett. Don't be pushed around by the fears in your mind. Be led by the dreams in your heart.
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0: sunny with highs around 80 and north winds up to 5 miles per hour, shifting to the northeast in the afternoon. Tonight will be mostly clear with lows in the lower 50s and east winds 5 to 10 miles per hour. Wednesday will be sunny with highs in the upper 80s and east winds up to 10 miles per hour. Wednesday night will be partly cloudy with lows in the upper 50s and southeast winds 5 to 15 miles per hour. Thursday will be mostly sunny with highs in the lower 90s and southeast winds up to 10 miles per hour. Thursday night will be mostly cloudy with a slight chance of rain showers at 40% and lows in the upper 50s. Friday will be sunny with highs in the mid 80s. Friday night and Saturday will be partly cloudy with lows in the mid 50s and highs in the lower 80s.
1: 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I'm Joshua Weiss. Today, Congressman Troy Downing sits down with us to discuss the Bearpaw Development Community Forum addressing health concerns of Montanans.
2: As I travel around the district, I make it a point to visit as many of our critical access hospitals, as much of our rural health care as we can. And there's definitely a lot of disparity between the haves and have-nots. And that's in terms of funding, of terms of, you know, some of those facilities are 80, 85% Medicare and Medicaid. Some of them have much larger payments from private pay and commercial insurance. And so there's the struggles on the financial side. But one of the bigger struggles that I run into is the ability to recruit and retain professionals. Well, and across the board from, you know, physicians, you know, providers, nurses, you know, across the board to recruit and retain employees at a lot of these, you know, absolutely necessary critical access hospitals and healthcare facilities. And one of the messages that keeps coming up to me, because I've talked to a lot of folks, that they'll get applications and they'll get pretty far down the application line of making offers to these folks that they want to bring into these communities, and they can't find housing. And that's really risen to the top, is finding housing for folks that you can recruit and retain. And we did actually pass a very comprehensive housing bill about a month ago, plus or minus. And this was a bipartisan bill, has a lot of good stuff in there in reducing regulations so you can get product to market more quickly. There's some reforms on the community lending side so that you have access to capital to do this. There's a lot of stuff in there to start solving that problem. But going back to rural health care, we did last year in the our reconciliation bill, the One Big Beautiful Bill Act, we did appropriate $50 billion to rural health transformation funds. And of that $50 billion, Montana was actually the fourth largest recipient in the entire country. So that's $233 million of federal funding to help in our rural health care. And one of the big things, as I mentioned, is workforce development. And so I do know that the Department of Health and Human Services, the Montana Hospital Association, you know, there's an entire group of stakeholders working on deploying this capital to meet the needs of rural health care. And a big part of that, I understand, is going to be in workforce development, as well as making sure we're right-sizing facilities so that they're meeting the needs of their community and being able to transfer when you have exigent circumstances so that everybody is getting the care that they need.
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5: 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She spent the past 2 weeks hunting for food and ice to keep her diabetic mother's medication cold.
6: That's scary for me because I don't want to make her sick. So it weighed on me pretty heavy.
4: The city's mayor and state power company estimate power will be fully restored by midnight. CIA Director John Ratcliffe is reportedly in Moscow. ABC News has learned from meetings, although there's been no official comment from the CIA or Defense Department. A Ukrainian official tells ABC News Ukraine agreed to not strike Moscow during this visit. ABC's Marcus Moore says there's more information on the nature of the meetings, although Ukraine has been making gains.
7: Ukraine has managed to hit targets deep inside Russia, and that's notable because they've been hitting oil-producing facilities, and Russia has had to shut down some of those facilities, and it's caused a bit of a fuel crisis in Russia. In fact, in Moscow and parts of St. Petersburg recently, there have been gas lines, people trying to get fuel. There's also been rationing of fuel.
4: I'm Michelle Franzen, ABC News.
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10: Let's take a look at today's Weather Command forecast. Today will be sunny with highs around 80 and north winds up to 5 miles per hour, shifting to the northeast in the afternoon. Tonight will be mostly clear with lows in the lower 50s and east winds 5 to 10 miles per hour. Wednesday will be sunny with highs in the upper 80s and east winds up to 10 miles per hour. And Wednesday night will be partly cloudy with lows in the upper 50s.
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0: Haverhigh Golf is at the Great Falls Invite yesterday and today. Here are the day one scores from Monday. Evan Aulisht finished the day shooting an 85, which was 29th in the tournament. Braxton Hughes shot a 91. Jed Antonich shot a 35. Payson Billy shot a 95. And Jasper Aulisht shot a 98. The team score was 364, which placed 9th at the tournament. On the girls' side, Raylan Smith shot an 89, which placed 13th on the day. Liv Cote shot a 113, and Lily Ofis shot a 134. Blue Pony Golf is currently at day two of the tournament in Great Falls. Stay tuned to new media broadcaster stations for updates on everything Blue Pony Golf. Chinook Sugar Beater football enters the season with 8 seniors returning from a roster that went 7-3 a year ago. That, however, is only one end of the spectrum, as head coach Mike Jones will also be forced to rely on inexperienced underclass.
1: We're not going to have a ton of numbers. I think we have 21 out right now, so we're going to need them to step up. You know, we talked to those older kids and the younger kids at the same time about it's not if they need to step up, it's when they're going to have to step up. They're going to have to be ready when their number's called, and I think they're excited for that, too.
0: Chinook lost 6 seniors from the 2025 team, including Britt Powell, who was knocking on the door of the program's single-season interception record. The Sugar Beaters kick off the season at Sims High School on Saturday, August 29th at 7 p.m. Tegan Solomon committed to play football at Montana State University Northern following his senior year at Haverhigh, but it wasn't until the baseball season ended that he could join the Lights program. Solomon shared with New Media Broadcaster Sports how his summer of baseball has impacted his fall camp with the Lights.
2: It honestly helped a little bit because I was more in shape from baseball, and I'm happy that I got to play baseball, but I'm here now, happy to play football.
0: Solomon was one of 6 seniors helping lead Haver North Star baseball to a state semifinal appearance and a 34-win season. Now, with his full focus on football, Solomon only has one goal for this season with the Lights.
2: Just going, trying to get wins, winning against everyone, starting with Carroll week one. That's what we need. Just need to bring wins back to this program.
0: Northern football opens the season at Carroll College Thursday, August 28th. For your sports rundown through Sunday, August 31st, MSU Northern Lights football will be at Carroll College on Thursday, August 27th, with kickoff at 6 p.m. Skylights volleyball will be at Lewis and Clark State College for a

0: at noon.
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1: Welcome into Montana at Noon on this Tuesday of August 25th. Remember that Montana at Noon is your one-stop listen for North Central Montana, local news, weather, funeral notices, and state news. We'll start things off with our joke of the day. What kind of room has no doors? A mushroom. Now let's take a look at our local Weather Command forecast. Today will be sunny with highs around 80 and north winds up to 5 miles per hour, shifting to the northeast in the afternoon. Tonight will be mostly clear with lows in the lower 50s and east winds 5 to 10 miles per hour. Wednesday will be sunny with highs in the upper 80s and east winds up to 10 miles per hour. Wednesday night will be partly cloudy with lows in the upper 50s and southeast winds 5 to 15 miles per hour. Thursday will be mostly sunny with highs in the lower 90s and southeast winds up to 10 miles per hour. Thursday night will be mostly cloudy with a slight chance of rain showers at 40% and lows in the upper 50s. Friday will be sunny with highs in the mid 80s. Friday night and Saturday will be partly cloudy with lows in the mid 50s and highs in the lower 80s. Saturday night will be mostly cloudy with a 50% chance of rain and lows around 50. Sunday will be mostly sunny with a chance of rain showers at 30% and highs in the lower 70s. Sunday night will be partly cloudy with a 20% chance of rain showers in the evening and lows in the upper 40s. And Monday will be mostly sunny with highs in the upper 70s. And that will do it for today's local weather coming up on our local news. The Montana Department of Transportation is hosting an open

0: open house, and public comment will be available on the Hill County budget in 2027. 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
4: The Montana Department of Transportation and Great West Engineering invite the public to an in-person open house to learn more about the Chinook East project along U.S. Highway 2 between Chinook and Zurich. The open house will be held on Thursday, September 10th from 4 to 7 p.m. at the Chinook Public Schools Auditorium, 528 Ohio Street in Chinook. The event will not include a formal presentation. The public is encouraged to drop by anytime from 4 to 7 p.m. to view project displays, speak directly with the project team, learn more about the proposed improvements, and provide input as design progresses. The Chinook East project will reconstruct approximately 6 miles of U.S. Highway 2, beginning at the east edge of Chinook near Illinois Street and extending east to the Battle Creek Bridge, approximately 3 miles west of Zurich. The Hill County Commission, Clerk and Recorder, Auditor, and Treasurer have been diligently working in the fiscal year 2027 budget. Jake Strissel, Chairman of the Hill County Commission, explains when the public can come and provide comment on the proposed budget.
5: Right now, we're compiling all those numbers, and by August 31st, we will have all those numbers compiled. We will put those in the commissioner's office. Any member of the public, taxpaying or resident, can come look at those, see what the tax dollars are going towards. And if you have any questions on it or you would like to see your tax dollars go to something different, you're more than welcome to give that public comment.
4: If you have questions or concerns about any county issue, you may call the Hill County Commission at 406-265-5481. Great West Engineering, on behalf of the City of Havre, recently applied for the United States Department of Agriculture's Rural Development Grant and Loan Program to secure funding for Phase 2 of the City of Havre Water Upgrade Project. One thing Great West Engineering asked for was letters of support from the community. Trevor Mork, City of Havre Public Works Director, told new media broadcasters how many letters they received.
6: So far, we've got a couple dozen letters of support, and I just want to extend a thank you to those people who took the time and to share their experience and share their advocacy and alignment for this funding that we're trying to go after to bring some projects to our community for our water system.
4: Stay tuned to new media broadcaster stations for updates about the USDA Rural Development application. The United States Department of Agriculture is putting farmers first by offering a new option to schedule appointments online with the Blaine County Farm Service Agency office. 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
7: Last week, an adult black bear attempted to attack a person walking near Roosevelt Middle School in Red Lodge. Fortunately, a good Samaritan intervened and was able to prevent the attack. No one was injured. The incident serves as a reminder for residents and visitors to Red Lodge and all of those that live in bear country to be bear aware. The incident was reported the following day, so FWP officials were not able to respond immediately. FWP is not currently attempting to capture the bear, as the specific bear cannot be identified. Red Lodge Police Department, Carbon County Sheriff's Office, and school officials were notified of the incident. The incident was predatory in nature. The black bear was approaching the person slowly, purposefully, and methodically. Predatory encounters may occur when bears have been heavily food conditioned. This year, FWP has observed unprecedented levels of food conditioned bears in the Red Lodge area due to improperly stored attractants, primarily trash. A Billings man who was found with a stolen gun was recently sentenced to 3 years and 10 months in prison, followed by 3 years of supervised release. Dalton Cole Hilliard, 28, pleaded guilty in April to one count of a prohibited person in possession of a firearm and one count of possessing a stolen firearm. The government alleged in court documents that Hilliard was found with a stolen gun after he and a partner were spotted in a Heights neighborhood where police were investigating a string of thefts on December 7, 2025. Hilliard acknowledged to officers that he and his associate had gone through the Heights and stolen numerous items, including a handgun which Hilliard said was in his truck. Officers searched the truck with a warrant and found the gun, along with numerous driver's licenses, social security cards, vehicle keys, and other stolen items. Officers also learned the truck had been stolen. With a warrant, law enforcement searched Hilliard's home, where they found a loaded 10mm magazine for the stolen firearm. The Gardner Ranger District of the Custer-Gallatin National Forest has implemented a temporary closure of the Tom Miner Campground due to the presence of hazard trees caused by tomentosis root disease. National Forest System Road 6692 will remain open for motorists traveling through the campground to access the Buffalo Horn and Petrified Forest trailheads. Given the combination of active decay, tree mortality, and the proximity of hazard trees to public use areas, forest staff have determined that Tom Miner Campground is currently unsafe for public use. The temporary closure will allow specialists to conduct a thorough assessment of existing hazards and develop mitigation strategies. These efforts may include removing hazardous trees, addressing site-specific safety concerns, and implementing vegetation management practices that encourage younger, more resilient forest conditions. Fire crews across north central Montana are closely monitoring the growing Camp Creek fire in the Bob Marshall Wilderness, where smoke is spread across the region and is impacting air quality from Augusta to Great Falls and surrounding communities. Residents are reporting reduced visibility, smoky skies, and ash fall in some areas as winds carry smoke across the plains. State fire officials say hot, dry conditions continue to support wildfire activity across Montana, with dozens of active fires burning statewide. DNRC reports that more than 50 active fires, including several large incidents that are tying up firefighter resources. Health officials are urging people, especially those with respiratory conditions, to limit outdoor activity when smoke levels rise and to monitor local air quality reports. Fire managers continue to watch weather conditions closely as the wildfire season remains active across Montana.
0: And that will wrap up today's local and state news. Stay with us because we'll be back with more on Montana at noon.
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1: Welcome back to Montana at Noon. We have no funeral notices today, so let's take another look at our local Weather Command forecast. Today will be sunny with highs around 80 and north winds up to 5 miles per hour shifting to the northeast in the afternoon. Tonight will be mostly clear with lows in the lower 50s and east winds 5 to 10 miles per hour. Wednesday will be sunny with highs in the upper 80s and east winds up to 10 miles per hour. Wednesday night will be partly cloudy with lows in the upper 50s and southeast winds 5 to 15 miles per hour. Thursday will be mostly sunny with highs in the lower 90s and southeast winds up to 10 miles per hour. Thursday night will be mostly cloudy with a slight chance of rain showers at 40% and lows in the upper 50s. Friday will be sunny with highs in the mid 80s. Friday night and Saturday will be partly cloudy with lows in the mid-50s and highs in the lower 80s. Saturday night will be mostly cloudy with a 50% chance of rain and lows around 50. Sunday will be mostly sunny with a chance of rain showers at 30% and highs in the lower 70s. Sunday night will be partly cloudy with a 20% chance of rain showers in the evening and lows in the upper 40s. And Monday will be mostly sunny with highs in the upper 70s. And that will do it for our local weather and conclude this Tuesday edition of Montana at Noon. 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
3: We're in our New York newsroom. It's just past midnight. Word is coming in that the luxury liner Titanic has struck ice in the North Atlantic. First reports tell us she's damaged, but stable, being taken under tow toward Halifax. Wait, hold on. We're, receiving a correction now.
4: Get to the boat! Now! She's almost gone under! 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Abandoned!
3: 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The Titanic! 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
6: 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That one's caught by Jameson Norbode, and he'll run into the end zone for the touchdown.
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6: McKenzie takes the snap, 3rd and 16, rolling out to his right, looking downfield. Throws, caught R.J. Engstrom at the 1 and into the end zone on a 3rd and 16.
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2: Now for a look at our extended Weather Command forecast. Today will be sunny with highs around 80 and north winds up to 5 miles per hour shifting to the northeast in the afternoon. Tonight will be mostly clear with lows in the lower 50s and east winds 5 to 10 miles per hour. Wednesday will be sunny with highs in the upper 80s and east winds up to 10 miles per hour. Wednesday night will be partly cloudy with lows in the upper 50s and southeast winds 5 to 15 miles per hour. Thursday will be mostly sunny with highs in the lower 90s and southeast winds up to 10 miles per hour. Thursday night will be mostly cloudy with a slight chance of rain showers at 40% and lows in the upper 50s. Friday will be sunny with highs in the mid 80s. Friday night and Saturday will be partly cloudy with lows in the mid-50s and highs in the lower 80s.
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5: Hi, everybody. I'm Russell Minutes. Well, if you're passionate about livestock grazing, make plans now to attend Grazing Expo 2026, headed back to Billings, Montana, September 10th through the 13th. Montana Grazing Lands Coalition Executive Director Kelly Beaver says that this year's Grazing Expo will feature three keynote speakers addressing workforce development, soil health, and cattle markets.
6: The first is Cassidy Johnston, and she is a rancher herself, but first generation. And so she's bringing in that conversation about how to get in agriculture and what those of us that are in the industry in conservation and agriculture can do. So we can get kicked off with her as a keynote, and then you can follow that thread through. We also have David Montgomery. He is a well-renowned author. He was at the Soil Health Symposium several years ago, a professor at University of Washington. And he has a new book out called Regen, Soil Health as the Future of Agriculture. For those that are really interested in that conversation, he's going to dive deep into some of the applied components of the soil health principles. And he's just a fan favorite for several of our board members as well. And if you're into the soil health, we have a pre-conference workshop that's a deep diving, 3.5 hours hands-on soil health work with a couple of our great friends out of Colorado. And then there are many talks throughout the management materials as well as the shared success breakout that continue the soil health conversation. Finally, for keynotes, we have Holden Ramey. A lot of you who came last year, or those of you who go to CattleCon or some of the larger national conferences, have definitely heard Cattle Facts. And as we all know, we've been in a relatively good market lately. And so there's a lot of questions of how long will this last? How will upcoming weather patterns affect this? What should we be thinking of and hedging against, and what opportunities are out there? And so Holden's going to dive deep into a market update and outlook. And if you are someone who really enjoys that data delivery of Cattle Facts, that keynote is for you.
5: And beyond the formal sessions, she says that networking remains a major part of the Grazing Expo, with lots of nightly socials and, of course, a huge trade show.

0: 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We'll tell you how to get registered and join us at Grazing Expo 2026 right after this. Ready to bring some new ideas back to your ranch? 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
0: Again, Grazing Expo 2026 runs September 10th through the 13th in Billings, Montana. 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I'm Russell Nimitz.
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0: 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Well, today, all the geopolitical headlines out there continue to weigh on live and feeder cattle futures, whether it's imported beef from wherever or yesterday's reopening of the U.S. and Mexico border in Douglas, Arizona. It is definitely having an impact on prices at the CME. August live cattle down $1.07 at $2.19. October down a couple bucks at $2.1160. September feeder cattle down $3.75 at $3.2047. And October feeders down $3.52 at $3.1475. Looking across our region, last week at Intermountain Livestock Exchange there in La Grande, Oregon, four weight steers, 410 up to 460, five weights, 385 up to 4 1/4, six weight steers, 325 up to 370, and those 7 to 8 weights, 320 up to 360. Cow market still in good shape though, 155 up to 177. Slaughter bulls, the best of them, 175 up to 230. Stock cows traded 3,400 up to 4,500, and some pairs brought $3,400 up to $4,400. Northern Livestock Video Auction just concluded its early fall preview sale, which featured over 50,000 head. 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
0: Well, last week at the Newell Sheepyards in western South Dakota, 6,100 plus head. Now, the feeder lamb market did soften up a little bit, but all in all, it is still a darn good one. 50-pound lambs brought 361 up to 371, 60 to 80-pounders, 333 up to 366, and 80 to 100-pound lambs sold 295 up to 338. Wrapping things up with the commodities, well, after kind of a sluggish start, the wheat markets, especially winter wheat futures, are getting a little bit of spillover support today from the row crops. December KC up 3.5 at 770, the March up 3.5 at 784.25. December Chicago wheat's up 3.75 at 703.5, the March up 3.25 at 720.75. December spring wheat, though, off a penny at 720.25, the March down a quarter at 738.75. Back to the row crops, December corn is up 7,522. November beans up a dime at 1234. For the Western Ag Network, I'm Russell Nimitz.
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1: Great West Engineering, on behalf of the City of Haver, recently applied for the United States Department of Agriculture's Rural Development Grant and Loan Program to secure funding for Phase 2 of the City of Haver Water Upgrade Project. One thing Great West Engineering asked for was letters of support from the community. Trevor Mork, City of Haver Public Works Director, told new media broadcasters how many letters they received.
2: So far, we've got a couple dozen letters of support, and I just want to extend a thank you to those people who took the time and to share their experience and share their advocacy and alignment for this funding that we're trying to go after to bring some projects to our community for our water system.
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3: Fire crews across north central Montana are closely monitoring the growing Camp Creek fire in the Bob Marshall Wilderness, where smoke has spread across the region and is impacting air quality from Augusta to Great Falls and surrounding communities. Residents are reporting reduced visibility, smoky skies, and ashfall in some areas as winds carry smoke across the plains. State fire officials say hot, dry conditions continue to support wildfire activity across Montana, with dozens of active fires burning statewide. DNRC reports that more than 50 active fires, including several large incidents that are tying up firefighter resources. Health officials are urging people, especially those with respiratory conditions, to limit outdoor activity when smoke levels rise and to monitor local air quality reports. Fire managers continue to watch weather conditions closely as the wildfire season remains active across Montana.
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2: Now for a look at our extended Weather Command forecast. Today will be sunny with highs around 80 and north winds up to 5 miles per hour shifting to the northeast in the afternoon. Tonight will be mostly clear with lows in the lower 50s and east winds 5 to 10 miles per hour. Wednesday will be sunny with highs in the upper 80s and east winds up to 10 miles per hour. Wednesday night will be partly cloudy with lows in the upper 50s and southeast winds 5 to 15 miles per hour. Thursday will be mostly sunny with highs in the lower 90s and southeast winds up to 10 miles per hour. Thursday night will be mostly cloudy with a slight chance of rain showers at 40% and lows in the upper 50s. Friday will be sunny with highs in the mid-80s. Friday night and Saturday will be partly cloudy with lows in the mid-50s and highs in the lower 80s.
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1: The Hill County Commission, Clerk and Recorder, Auditor, and Treasurer have been diligently working in the fiscal year 2027 budget. Jake Strissel, Chairman of the Hill County Commission, explains when the public can come and provide comment on the proposed budget.
2: Right now, we're compiling all those numbers, and by August 31st, we will have all those numbers compiled. We will put those in the commissioner's office. Any member of the public, taxpaying or resident, can come look at those, see what the tax dollars are going towards. And if you have any questions on it or you would like to see your tax dollars go to something different, you're more than welcome to give that public comment.
1: If you have questions or concerns about any county issue, you may call the Hill County Commission at 406-265-5481.
3: A Billings man who was found with a stolen gun was recently sentenced to 3 years and 10 months in prison, followed by 3 years of supervised release. Dalton Cole Hilliard, 28, pleaded guilty in April to one count of a prohibited person in possession of a firearm and one count of possessing a stolen firearm. The government alleged in court documents that Hilliard was found with a stolen gun after he and a partner were spotted in a Heights neighborhood where police were investigating a string of thefts on December 7, 2025. Hilliard acknowledged to officers that he and his associate had gone through the Heights and stolen numerous items, including a handgun, which Hilliard said was in his truck. Officers searched the truck with a warrant and found the gun, along with numerous driver's licenses, social security cards, vehicle keys, and other stolen items. Officers also learned the truck had been stolen. With a warrant, law enforcement searched Hilliard's home, where they found a loaded 10mm magazine for the stolen firearm.
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6: From ABC News, I'm Michelle Franzen. The entertainment world is mourning the passing of music and cultural icon Dolly Parton. Here's ABC's Matt Rivers.
7: In a statement released by her family, they said in part, quote, "a rhinestone life that shone bright enough for the world to see." Parton had been dealing with health issues for a while, and as recently as August 21st, she was quoted in a People article saying she was still working while trying to heal from issues that cropped up. She had canceled a planned Las Vegas residency the year prior due to those health concerns and others, but in her typical upbeat ways, she said she'd planned to be back at work soon.
6: Dolly Parton's publicist said she died peacefully in Nashville. She was 80 years old. Canada is issuing a series of retaliatory tariffs on U.S. imports in response to the 50% tariffs that the Trump administration imposed on Canadian goods.

He's just the blind man in the bleachers to the local hometown fans. And he sits beneath the speakers, way back in the stands. And he listens to the play-by-play, just waiting for one name.

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1: 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It only takes 5 seconds to buckle up, and doing so can possibly save a life or prevent serious injury.
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5: Now for a look at our extended Weather Command forecast. Today will be sunny with highs around 80 and north winds up to 5 miles per hour shifting to the northeast in the afternoon. Tonight will be mostly clear with lows in the lower 50s and east winds 5 to 10 miles per hour. Wednesday will be sunny with highs in the upper 80s and east winds up to 10 miles per hour. Wednesday night will be partly cloudy with lows in the upper 50s and southeast winds 5 to 15 miles per hour. Thursday will be mostly sunny with highs in the lower 90s and southeast winds up to 10 miles per hour. Thursday night will be mostly cloudy with a slight chance of rain showers at 40% and lows in the upper 50s. Friday will be sunny with highs in the mid 80s. Friday night and Saturday will be partly cloudy with lows in the mid 50s and highs in the lower 80s.
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1: Coming up this hour, a look at the upcoming Chinook East project along Highway 2, going over the local county budget, and observing wildfires across north central Montana.
2: The city of Havre, the High Line, and north central Montana has plenty of important issues and events. 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
1: The Montana Department of Transportation and Great West Engineering invite the public to an in-person open house to learn more about the Chinook East project along U.S. Highway 2 between Chinook and Zurich. The open house will be held on Thursday, September 10th from 4 to 7 p.m. at the Chinook Public Schools Auditorium, 528 Ohio Street in Chinook. The event will not include a formal presentation. The public is encouraged to drop by anytime from 4 to 7 p.m. to view project displays, speak directly with the project team, learn more about the proposed improvements, and provide input as design progresses. The Chinook East project will reconstruct approximately 6 miles of U.S. Highway 2, beginning at the east edge of Chinook near Illinois Street and extending east to the Battle Creek Bridge, approximately 3 miles west of Zurich. The Hill County Commission, Clerk and Recorder, Auditor, and Treasurer have been diligently working in the fiscal year 2027 budget. Jake Strissel, Chairman of the Hill County Commission, explains when the public can come and provide comment on the proposed budget.
4: Right now, we're compiling all those numbers, and by August 31st, we will have all those numbers compiled. We will put those in the commissioner's office. Any member of the public, taxpaying or resident, can come look at those, see what the tax dollars are going towards. And if you have any questions on it or you would like to see your tax dollars go to something different, you're more than welcome to give that public comment.
3: Fire crews across north central Montana are closely monitoring the growing Camp Creek fire in the Bob Marshall Wilderness, where smoke is spread across the region and is impacting air quality from Augusta to Great Falls and surrounding communities. Residents are reporting reduced visibility, smoky skies, and ashfall in some areas as winds carry smoke across the plains. State fire officials say hot, dry conditions continue to support wildfire activity across Montana, with dozens of active fires burning statewide. DNRC reports that more than 50 active fires, including several large incidents that are tying up firefighter resources. Health officials are urging people, especially those with respiratory conditions, to limit outdoor activity when smoke levels rise and to monitor local air quality reports. Fire managers continue to watch weather conditions closely as the wildfire season remains active across Montana. A Billings man who was found with a stolen gun was recently sentenced to 3 years and 10 months in prison, followed by 3 years of supervised release. Dalton Cole Hilliard, 28, pleaded guilty in April to one count of a prohibited person in possession of a firearm and one count of

0: possessing a stolen firearm. The government alleged in court documents that Hilliard was found with a stolen gun after he and a partner were spotted in a Heights neighborhood where police were investigating a string of thefts on December 7, 2025. Hilliard acknowledged to officers that he and his associate had gone through the Heights and stolen numerous items, including a handgun which Hilliard said was in his truck. Officers searched the truck with a warrant and found the gun, along with numerous driver's licenses, social security cards, vehicle keys, and other stolen items. Officers also learned the truck had been stolen. With a warrant, law enforcement searched Hilliard's home, where they found a loaded 10mm magazine for the stolen firearm.
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2: From ABC News, I'm Michelle Franzen. Tributes are coming in following the death of Dolly Parton today. The country music legend was known for her lilting voice and soulful writing, including hits Jolene and also I Will Always Love You. Parton turned to acting, starring in 9 to 5, and expanded her empire to support charities. In 2023, ABC's Lindsay Davis sat down with Dolly and asked her about how she'd like to be remembered.
3: You ever think about what you'd want your legacy to be?
4: There's a lot of wonderful things that's happened to me. I think one of the things I'm proudest of is the Imagination Library. But of course, I'm a writer and a singer, and I'm in both Songwriter Hall of Fame, you know, the big one, the country music, and the other one up there with the big guys. I'm just trying to leave as much stuff. I just want to see how much I can do in a lifetime. And I've been blessed, and I've been lucky, and I don't take any of that for granted, but I just wanted to be remembered well.
2: Dolly Parton was 80. The U.S. and Canada digging in on tariffs. Canada says it will match tariffs on U.S. goods starting September 8th. Add in response to the U.S. 50% tariffs on Canadian imports in effect. ABC's Elizabeth Schulze on what it could cost Americans.
5: We just got a new estimate from the Yale Budget Lab. They say that in total, all of the tariffs, including the 50% tariffs on Canadian imports that the U.S. put in place, will cost the typical American household $1,100 per year. That is a notable number when you're thinking about the fact that households are already paying higher costs because of persistently high inflation on other goods and services.
2: Pennsylvania's health department says two people have died from measles, the first measles death in the state in 35 years. Pennsylvania Governor Josh Shapiro.
6: Both of the individuals were from Lancaster County, and both were unvaccinated. We hope and we pray that those deaths will be the last.
2: CDC shows a record number of measles cases nationally for a second straight year. You're listening to ABC News.
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2: Game. Thousands of people in Gary, Indiana are still without power today, nearly 2 weeks after severe storms tore through, downing power lines and trees. Some residents are dealing with dwindling food supplies at stores, many areas still not cleaned up from the storm damage. More from ABC's Alex Perez.
11: Thousands left in the dark, including Regina Gary, still without power. She spent the past 2 weeks hunting for food and ice to keep her diabetic mother's medication cold.
12: That's scary for me because I don't want to make her sick. So it weighed on me pretty heavy.
2: The city's mayor and state power company estimate power will be fully restored by midnight. Troubling findings on pro football players and brain injuries.
13: CTE is a degenerative brain disorder caused by repeated head injuries. At least one in four former football players in the NFL who died between 2016 and 2021 may have had it, according to a study in the British Medical Journal. And among those who gave their brains to science, and more than 300 did, nearly all had evidence of CTE. 93.2%. In a statement to ESPN, the NFL says it continuously strives to make the game of football safer. Wayne Cabot, ABC News.
2: Crews are battling a new wildfire near Dallas, Texas. It's already charred 50,000 acres. And in Nevada, the Hawk Fire near Reno is still a threat. It's led to more than 60,000 evacuations and destroyed at least 30 homes. Michelle Franzen, ABC News.
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0: And now your Weather Command forecast. Tonight should be mostly clear, lows in the lower 50s, east winds 5 to 10 miles an hour. Wednesday should be sunny with highs in the upper 80s, east winds up to 10 miles an hour. Wednesday night should be partly cloudy in the evening, lows in the upper 50s, and east winds 5 to 15 miles an hour. Thursday should be mostly sunny, highs in the lower 90s, and southeast winds blowing up to 10 miles an hour. Up here at the studios for KOJM in Havre, it's around 78-80 degrees outside with an 8-mile-an-hour northeast wind and mostly clear skies. It looks like we don't have any precipitation until a little bit later this week, but you know what we do have is fantastic tunes, starting with Train for your 3 o'clock hour, kicking off right now.
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0: The American Red Cross are stopping by so many spots across North Central Montana in the hopes that people can give life-saving blood. If you're in Harlem, they're stopping by Harlem High School September 17th. If you're in Havre, they'll be here from the 14th through the 17th of September with all sorts of different spots, including St. Jude Parish Center, the MSU Northern Student Union Building, and Bullhook Community Health Center. And if you're out in Chinook, they'll be there September 15th at the Chinook Community Commercial Building. So be sure to stop by, visit the Red Cross, and give blood if you can.
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0: And now, an extended look at your Weather Command forecast. Tonight should be mostly clear, lows in the lower 50s, east winds 5 to 10 miles an hour. Wednesday should be sunny with highs in the upper 80s, east winds up to 10 miles an hour. Wednesday night should be partly cloudy in the evening, then mostly cloudy with lows in the upper 50s, east winds 5 to 15 miles an hour. Thursday should be mostly sunny, highs in the lower 90s, and southeast winds up to 10 miles an hour. Thursday night should be mostly cloudy with a 30% chance of thunderstorms in the evening and lows in the upper 50s. Friday should be sunny with highs in the upper 80s, while Friday night and Saturday morning should be partly cloudy, lows in the mid 50s, highs around 80. Saturday night should be mostly cloudy with a chance of rain in the evening, lows in the upper 40s. Overall precipitation chance there, 30%. Sunday should be mostly sunny with a 20% chance of rain, highs in the mid-70s.
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0: The Haverhill County Library invites the public to its Talk on Tuesday program. 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Lunch will not be provided, but visitors are free to bring their own. 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
2: Great West Engineering, on behalf of the City of Havre, recently applied for the United States Department of Agriculture's Rural Development Grant and Loan Program to secure funding for Phase 2 of the City of Havre Water Upgrade Project. One thing Great West Engineering asked for was letters of support from the community. Trevor Mork, City of Havre Public Works Director, told New Media Broadcasters how many letters they received.
3: So far, we've got a couple dozen letters of support, and I just want to extend a thank you to those people who took the time and to share their experience and share their advocacy and alignment for this funding that we're trying to go after to bring some projects to our community for our water system.
2: Stay tuned to New Media Broadcaster stations for updates about the USDA Rural Development Application. The United States Department of Agriculture is putting farmers first by offering a new option to schedule appointments online with the Blaine County Farm Service Agency office. Following a successful pilot program, FSA is using a digital appointment platform across the agency to allow producers to conveniently make farm program or farm loan program appointments online. Appointments can be scheduled through FSA's digital platform, Microsoft Bookings, using a mobile device, tablet, laptop, or desktop computer. Producers can conveniently schedule appointments for a variety of services with both farm program and farm loan staff. Producers still have the option to call the Blaine County FSA office at 406-357-2320.
1: The Gardner Ranger District of the Custer-Gallatin National Forest has implemented a temporary closure of the Tom Miner Campground due to the presence of hazard trees caused by tomentosis root disease. National Forest System Road 6692 will remain open for motorists traveling through the campground to access the Buffalo Horn and Petrified Forest trailheads. Given the combination of active decay, tree mortality, and the proximity of hazard trees to public use areas, forest staff have determined that Tom Miner Campground is currently unsafe for public use. The temporary closure will allow specialists to conduct a thorough assessment of existing hazards and develop mitigation strategies. These efforts may include removing hazardous trees, addressing site-specific safety concerns, and implementing vegetation management practices that encourage younger, more resilient forest conditions. Last week, an adult black bear attempted to attack a person walking near Roosevelt Middle School in Red Lodge. Fortunately, a Good Samaritan intervened and was able to prevent the attack. No one was injured. The incident serves as a reminder for residents and visitors to Red Lodge and all of those that live in bear country to be bear aware. The incident was reported the following day, so FWP officials were not able to respond immediately. FWP is not currently attempting to capture the bear, as the specific bear cannot be identified. Red Lodge Police Department, Carbon County Sheriff's Office, and school officials were notified of the incident. The incident was predatory in nature. The black bear was approaching the person slowly, purposefully, and methodically. Predatory encounters may occur when bears have been heavily food conditioned. This year, FWP has observed unprecedented levels of food conditioned bears in the Red Lodge area due to improperly stored attractants, primarily trash.
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4: From ABC News, I'm Michelle Franzen. A new court filing over the Kennedy Center naming battle. The Justice Department in the filing suggesting that the Kennedy Center for Performing Arts could face demolition.
5: The Trump administration is now threatening to tear down the iconic Kennedy Center in Washington, D.C. if a federal judge doesn't green light President Trump's efforts to renovate the building and put his own name on the front of it. The Justice Department's lawyers wrote that without Trump's help, the, quote, decrepit Kennedy Center arts venue would go into a, quote, death spiral. And they say it could be demolished and then replaced.

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3: The latest trial against Meta Platforms continues in Oakland, California. The multi-state lawsuit alleging that the parent company of Facebook and Instagram designed its platforms to be addictive and were harmful to kids and teens' mental health. Instagram's top executive, Adam Mosseri, called to the witness stand today in a closely watched federal trial. During 1 hour of testimony, Mosseri denied hiding information from the public about the safety of the popular social media app. CIA Director John Ratcliffe reportedly in Moscow today. ABC News has learned from meetings, although there was no official comment from the CIA or Defense Department. A Ukrainian official telling ABC News that Ukraine agreed not to strike Moscow during that visit. ABC's Marcus Moore says there's no information on the nature of the meetings, but Ukraine is making gains in the war.
4: Ukraine has managed to hit targets deep inside Russia, and that's notable because they've been hitting oil-producing facilities, and Russia has had to shut down some of those facilities, and it's caused a bit of a fuel crisis in Russia. In fact, in Moscow and parts of St. Petersburg recently, there have been gas lines, people trying to get fuel. There's also been rationing fuel.
3: There may be a quicker way to get around L.A. soon. An air taxi will be hovering around the city during the 2028 Olympics. Once approved by the FAA, it will fly between...
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8: And now your Weather Command forecast. Tonight should be mostly clear, lows in the lower 50s, east winds 5 to 10 miles an hour. Wednesday should be sunny with highs in the upper 80s, east winds up to 10 miles an hour. Wednesday night should be partly cloudy in the evening, lows in the upper 50s, and east winds 5 to 15 miles an hour. Thursday should be mostly sunny, highs in the lower 90s, and southeast winds blowing up to 10 miles an hour. We've got all sorts of amazing tunes here on KOJM, The Rock in Haver, and we've got a look at the local weather scene. It's around 80 degrees outside with a 10-mile-an-hour northeast wind, and mostly clear skies. Shouldn't have to worry about precipitation until a little bit later this week. And then, you know, hopefully it'll start to cool down, or we'll just have to manage through it. Either way, we're going to have fantastic tunes queued up, like this next one from Marvin Gaye.
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1: Bell will fake the handoff to Wicks, roll out to his left, throw to the sideline. That one's caught by Jameson Norbode, and he'll run into the end zone for the touchdown.
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1: McKenzie takes the snap, 3rd and 16, rolling out to his right, looking downfield. Throws, caught R.J. Engstrom at the 1 and into the end zone on a 3rd and 16.
0: It's Chinook football live from Sims High School on KRYK Saturday the 29th at 7 p.m.
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6: 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One of college football's most sordid scandals ever thankfully comes to an end with quarterback Brennan Soresby running off to the NFL supplemental draft. Good. That was the biggest waste of time ever, and it should have never happened in the first place.
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0: And now, your local road conditions, as reported by the Montana Department of Transportation. No precipitation is expected throughout the High Line today, and winds are negligible except for down near Great Falls, where they might get into the double digits. There's also construction in progress till mid-September, like speed limit reductions due to ongoing construction near U.S. Highway 2 in Havre. The U.S. 191 south of the Missouri River also has road construction with lane closures and a 35-mile-an-hour speed limit. And now, an extended look at your Weather Command forecast. Tonight should be mostly clear, lows in the lower 50s, east winds 5 to 10 miles an hour. Wednesday should be sunny with highs in the upper 80s, east winds up to 10 miles an hour. Wednesday night should be partly cloudy in the evening, then mostly cloudy with lows in the upper 50s, east winds 5 to 15 miles an hour. Thursday should be mostly sunny, highs in the lower 90s, and southeast winds up to 10 miles an hour. Thursday night should be mostly cloudy with a 30% chance of thunderstorms in the evening and lows in the upper 50s. Friday should be sunny with highs in the upper 80s, while Friday night and Saturday morning should be partly cloudy, lows in the mid 50s, highs around 80. Saturday night should be mostly cloudy with a chance of rain in the evening, lows in the upper 40s. Overall precipitation chance there 30%. Sunday should be mostly sunny with a 20% chance of rain, highs in the mid-70s.
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1: Coming up this hour, a look at the upcoming Chinook East project along Highway 2, going over the local county budget, and observing wildfires across north central Montana.
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0: of yesteryear and listen in on Sundays for Era by Hours music from 5 o'clock with the 50s to 10 o'clock with the 2000s, 2010s, mornings and evenings. 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
1: The Montana Department of Transportation and Great West Engineering invite the public to an in-person open house to learn more about the Chinook East project along U.S. Highway 2 between Chinook and Zurich. The open house will be held on Thursday, September 10th from 4 to 7 p.m. at the Chinook Public Schools Auditorium, 528 Ohio Street in Chinook. The event will not include a formal presentation. The public is encouraged to drop by anytime from 4 to 7 p.m. to view project displays, speak directly with the project team, learn more about the proposed improvements, and provide input as design progresses. The Chinook East project will reconstruct approximately 6 miles of U.S. Highway 2, beginning at the east edge of Chinook near Illinois Street and extending east to the Battle Creek Bridge, approximately 3 miles west of Zurich. The Hill County Commission, Clerk and Recorder, Auditor, and Treasurer have been diligently working in the fiscal year 2027 budget. Jake Strissel, Chairman of the Hill County Commission, explains when the public can come and provide comment on the proposed budget.
2: Right now, we're compiling all those numbers, and by August 31st, we will have all those numbers compiled. We will put those in the commissioner's office. Any member of the public, taxpaying or resident, can come look at those, see what the tax dollars are going towards. And if you have any questions on it or you would like to see your tax dollars go to something different, you're more than welcome to give that public comment.
0: Fire crews across north central Montana are closely monitoring the growing Camp Creek fire in the Bob Marshall Wilderness, where smoke is spread across the region and is impacting air quality from Augusta to Great Falls and surrounding communities. Residents are reporting reduced visibility, smoky skies, and ashfall in some areas as winds carry smoke across the plains. State fire officials say hot, dry conditions continue to support wildfire activity across Montana, with dozens of active fires burning statewide. DNRC reports that more than 50 active fires, including several large incidents that are tying up firefighter resources. Health officials are urging people, especially those with respiratory conditions, to limit outdoor activity when smoke levels rise and to monitor local air quality reports. Fire managers continue to watch weather conditions closely as the wildfire season remains active across Montana. A Billings man who was found with a stolen gun was recently sentenced to 3 years and 10 months in prison, followed by 3 years of supervised release. Dalton Cole Hilliard, 28, pleaded guilty in April to one count of a prohibited person in possession of a firearm and one count of possessing a stolen firearm. The government alleged in court documents that Hilliard was found with a stolen gun after he and a partner were spotted in a Heights neighborhood where police were investigating a string of thefts on December 7, 2025. Hilliard acknowledged to officers that he and his associate had gone through the Heights and stolen numerous items, including a handgun which Hilliard said was in his truck. Officers searched the truck with a warrant and found the gun, along with numerous driver's licenses, social security cards, vehicle keys, and other stolen items. Officers also learned the truck had been stolen. With a warrant, law enforcement searched Hilliard's home, where they found a loaded 10mm magazine for the stolen firearm.
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3: From ABC News, I'm Dave Packer, remembering the life of Dolly Parton.
4: Jolene, Jolene, Jolene.
3: The beloved country music star passing away at the age of 80 years old today. ABC News contributor Megan Wright says her career spanned generations.
5: She came to Nashville after high school in 1964. She became one of country music's defining singer and songwriters. Her signature catalog includes songs like Jolene, A Coat of Many Colors, 9 to 5, and of course, I Will Always Love You. That is a moment that I think of Dolly and that song so much. You know, a lot of us know the Whitney Houston version of that as well.
3: Over the last year, Parton has stated that she's been dealing with health challenges, but never specified the nature of her health issues. Dolly will be remembered for her philanthropy and, of course, for her music. In response to the 50% tariffs that the Trump administration has imposed on Canadian goods coming into the U.S., Canada announcing new retaliatory tariffs today on $20 billion worth of American goods, targeting products ranging from aluminum to seafood. Ontario Premier Doug Ford.
6: He's treating us worse than the communist China. And I just want to make sure that we have a fair deal for both sides.

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1: Hi, everybody. I'm Russell Nimitz. Well, the Senate Farm Bill could be headed back to the Agriculture Committee as soon as lawmakers return back to Washington in September. North Dakota Senator John Hoeven says a tied committee vote stalled action last month, but he expects the bill to advance when senators return back from their August recess.
2: In essence, we tied. So instead of adjourning the committee, we recessed because Mitch McConnell wasn't there. And so we just recessed. And when we come back into session, we expect to have Senator McConnell with us. And then we'll have a majority and we'll go ahead and vote it out and take it to the floor. And so it's really important that folks are out talking to their senators now these next few weeks and telling them how important it is that we get this farm bill passed.
1: Now, Hoeven says that negotiations over SNAP policy remain the biggest obstacle, but argues that farmers shouldn't have to wait any longer for relief. And among the other provisions that he and other farm state senators are pushing to keep in the final bill is mandatory country of origin labeling for beef. Stay with us. We'll have more ag news right after this. The future of livestock agriculture depends on the people who keep it moving forward. That's why ranchers, livestock markets, individuals, and industry leaders are coming together through the Common Ground Coalition. Finding common ground on issues like supporting the next generation, improving access to labor, strengthening risk management tools, and protecting our rural communities. One industry working together, a stronger future. Learn more or sign on to the movement today at commongroundcoalition.net.
3: It's fair to ask how your checkoff dollar is used. Montana producers work hard for every head they sell. That's why the Beef Checkoff is guided by ranchers serving on the Montana Beef Council. People who understand the industry from the ground up. Those dollars support promotion, education,

0: demand. We believe in accountability because it's our investment too.
1: Well, a turf war over which federal agency should lead the response to wildfires is once again brewing, as wildfires continue to devastate our western landscapes. In recent days, Montana Senator Tim Sheehy has revived the discussion about turning over the U.S. Forest Service's wildfire responsibilities to the Interior Department's U.S. Wildland Fire Service, raising the idea of a 90-day emergency order to temporarily make the move. Now, Sheehy, founder of the wildfire aviation company Bridger Aerospace, drafted a recent letter to President Trump asking for the emergency order. For the Western Ag Network, I'm Russell Nemitz.
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4: 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The live streaming platform Twitch is facing a new class action lawsuit. A video game streamer in Connecticut now accusing that platform of using his Twitch streams and videos to train artificial intelligence models without getting permission first. Twitch channels are automatically opted into AI training. Earlier this month, the company added the option to opt out. In other lawsuit news, real estate listing platform Zillow has settled an antitrust case from the FTC. It had accused Zillow of buying off its rival Redfin by paying that company to take down its internet listing service for apartment rentals. Under the settlement, Redfin will have to relaunch that service. And ESPN is raising the cost of its streaming platforms, with unlimited plans now going for $31.99 a month. Starting in September, ESPN is owned by Disney, the parent company of ABC News. With Tech Trends, I'm Mike Dubusky, ABC News.
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4: 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Coulter Wohlstad with the reception.
3: It's MSU Northern at Carroll College Thursday at 6 p.m. live on your home of the Lights, KPQX. Haverhide Golf is at the Great Falls Invite yesterday and today. Here are the day one scores from Monday. Evan Aulisch finished the day shooting an 85, which was 29th in the tournament. Braxton Hughes shot a 91. Jed Antonich shot a 35. Payson Billy shot a 95. And Jasper Aulisch shot a 98. The team score was 364, which placed 9th at the tournament. On the girls' side, Raylan Smith shot an 89, which placed 13th on the day. Liv Cote shot a 113, and Lily Ofis shot a 134. Blue Pony Golf is currently at day 2 of the tournament in Great Falls. Stay tuned to new media broadcaster stations for updates on everything Blue Pony Golf. Chinook Sugar Beater football enters the season with 8 seniors returning from a roster that went 7-3 a year ago. That, however, is only one end of the spectrum, as head coach Mike Jones will also be forced to rely on inexperienced underclassmen.
5: We're not going to have a ton of numbers. I think we have 21 out right now, so we're going to need them to step up. You know, we talked to those older kids and the younger kids at the same time about it's not if they need to step up, it's when they're going to have to step up. They're going to have to be ready when their number's called, and I think they're excited for that too.
3: Chinook lost 6 seniors from the 2025 team, including Britt Powell, who was knocking on the door of the program's single-season interception record. The Sugar Beaters kick off the season at Sims High School on Saturday, August 29th at 7 p.m. Tegan Solomon committed to play football at Montana State University Northern following his senior year at Haver High, but it wasn't until the baseball season ended that he could join the Lights program. Solomon shared with New Media Broadcaster Sports how his summer of baseball has impacted his fall camp with the Lights.
6: It honestly helped a little bit because I was more in shape from baseball. And I'm happy that I got to play baseball, but I'm here now, happy to play football.
3: Solomon was one of 6 seniors helping lead Haver North Star baseball to a state semifinal appearance and a 34-win season. Now, with his full focus on football, Solomon only has one goal for this season with the Lights.
6: Just going, trying to get wins, winning against everyone, starting with Carroll week one, that's what we need. Just need to bring wins back to this program.
3: Northern football opens the season at Carroll College Thursday, August 28th. For your sports rundown through Sunday, August 31st, MSU Northern Lights football will be at Carroll College on Thursday, August 27th, with kickoff at 6 p.m. Skylights Volleyball will be at Lewis and Clark State College for a tournament on Friday and Saturday, with Game 1 against Walla Walla University at noon and Game 2 opponent to be determined. Haverhigh Blue Pony Golf will be in Great Falls Monday and Tuesday, the 24th and 25th. Blue Pony Volleyball will be at the Eastern A tip-off on Friday and Saturday, the 28th and 29th in Livingston. Haverhigh Cross Country will be in Billings on Friday, the 28th. Haverhigh Football will host Whitefish at Blue Pony Stadium at 7 p.m. on Friday, the 28th. For Chinook Sugar Beater Sports, volleyball will be at the Shoto Invite with opponents and times to be determined on Friday, the 28th and Saturday, the 29th. Chinook Cross Country will be in Cut Bank on Friday, the 28th. And Chinook Football will open the season at Sims High School at 7 p.m. on Saturday, August 29th.
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1: The Big Ten is set to pass a rule stopping players from returning from the NFL from playing for one of its schools, according to ESPN college football insider Pete Thamel, meaning any player who's declared for the NFL draft and did not withdraw, appeared on an NFL roster, or signed a contract with a pro league cannot be on a Big Ten roster. The Big Ten's ruling will come in the wake of two NFL players, Cleveland's Daquan Wright and New Orleans' Xavien Harris, leaving their respective teams to join the roster of LSU, an SEC school. They're returning courtesy of a court order that allows athletes an unexpected fifth year of eligibility if they terminate their pro contracts and repay any pro earnings. Co-host of ESPN Radio's The Golics, Mike Golic.
2: The Big Ten at least is instituting a rule. Now, players will take it to court. And again, take it to court. It's your right to take it to court. But at least the Big Ten is trying to make a rule, trying to put something in ink that stops this, trying to draw a line in the sand.
1: ACC Commissioner Jim Phillips told ESPN his conference plans to discuss the topic this week. The NCAA reduced the suspension of Tennessee linebacker Arian Carter for accepting a $427 flight from an agent after he declared for the NFL draft from 2-1, so he does remain suspended for the Volunteers' September 5th season opener. He can return at Georgia Tech the following weekend. PGA Tour Commissioner Brian Rolapp said the tour has no current plans to bring back the returning member program, which would be a potential pathway for Bryson DeChambeau, John Rahm, and Cam Smith to return from the LIV Golf League, so those major champions and others might be looking for a different tour to play in 2027, with LIV Golf's future in doubt. In a matchup of National League division leaders tonight, the West Dodgers seek to run their winning streak to 7 as they visit the East Braves. Atlanta's division lead 3.5 on the Phillies, who are in Seattle.
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0: And Troy Downing sits down with us to discuss the Bearpaw Development Community Forum addressing health concerns of Montanans.
1: As I travel around the district, I make it a point to visit as many of our critical access hospitals, as much of our rural healthcare as we can. And there's definitely a lot of disparity between the haves and have-nots. And that's in terms of funding, of terms of, you know, some of those facilities are 80, 85% Medicare and Medicaid. Some of them have much larger payments from private pay and commercial insurance. And so there's the struggles on the financial side, but one of the bigger struggles that I run into is the ability to recruit and retain professionals. Well, and across the board, from, you know, physicians, you know, providers, nurses, you know, across the board, to recruit and retain employees at a lot of these, you know, absolutely necessary critical access hospitals and healthcare facilities. And one of the messages that keeps coming up to me, because I've talked to a lot of folks, that they'll get applications and they'll get pretty far down the application line of making offers to these folks that they want to bring into these communities, and they can't find housing. And that's really risen to the top, is finding housing for folks that you can recruit and retain. And we did actually pass a very comprehensive housing bill about a month ago, plus or minus. And this was a bipartisan bill, has a lot of good stuff in there in reducing regulation so you can get product to market more quickly. There's some reforms on the community lending side so that you have access to capital to do this. There's a lot of stuff in there to start solving that problem. But going back to rural health care, we did last year in our reconciliation bill, the One Big Beautiful Bill Act, we did appropriate $50 billion to rural health transformation funds. And of that $50 billion, Montana was actually the fourth largest recipient in the entire country. So that's $233 million of federal funding to help in our rural health care. And one of the big things, as I mentioned, is workforce development. And so I do know that the Department of Health and Human Services, the Montana Hospital Association, you know, there's an entire group of stakeholders working on deploying this capital to meet the needs of rural health care. And a big part of that, I understand, is going to be in workforce development, as well as making sure we're right-sizing facilities so that they're meeting the needs of their community and being able to transfer when you have exigent circumstances so that everybody is getting the care that they need.
0: With New Media Broadcasters, this has been Insight. And now, an extended look at your Weather Command forecast. Tonight should be mostly clear, lows in the lower 50s, east winds 5 to 10 miles an hour. Wednesday should be sunny with highs in the upper 80s, east winds up to 10 miles an hour. Wednesday night should be partly cloudy in the evening, then mostly cloudy with lows in the upper 50s, east winds 5 to 15 miles an hour. Thursday should be mostly sunny, highs in the lower 90s, and southeast winds up to 10 miles an hour. Thursday night should be mostly cloudy with a 30% chance of thunderstorms in the evening and lows in the upper 50s. Friday should be sunny with highs in the upper 80s, while Friday night and Saturday morning should be partly cloudy, lows in the mid 50s, highs around 80. Saturday night should be mostly cloudy with a chance of rain in the evening, lows in the upper 40s. Overall precipitation chance there, 30%. Sunday should be mostly sunny with a 20% chance of rain, highs in the mid-70s.
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0: Books and Babies, Wednesdays at 10:15 a.m. This program is intended to nurture early literacy in babies and toddlers, and they read books written for a very young audience. 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